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1: 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This week, Jake Lors of August Burns Red joins me to talk about the band's new record, Season of Surrender. We'll crank new music from that album, plus Tony Iommi, Forbidden, Prong, Mastodon, Hatebreed. 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
4: 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My name is Emma Benoit, and when I was 16 years old, I attempted to take my own life. 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This book is really a reminder that hope is often carried through the stories that we share together. And I'm so deeply honored to have my story included alongside so many others. And I hope that every reader, every person that grabs this book and picks it up, finds the encouragement to keep going no matter what they're facing.
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1: Welcome to Hard Drive. I'm Lou Brutus, and as you surf social media this weekend, please remember that seeing the term Ticketmaster trending is just like seeing the term World War III trending. It is never going to be good news, so please be careful before you click. This week on the world famous Hard Drive, my rock star guests are going to include Tony Iommi of Black Sabbath, as well as Five Finger Death Punch, The Warning, Bill Murray, and From Ashes to New. We're also going to get you plugged in with ONI and bring you the brand new Screamer of the Week. We'll begin the musical proceedings, the Hard Drive double dose of Nickelback from the forthcoming new record, Everything Under the Sun, which drops the day before Halloween. This is Rattle the Cage. Nickelback on the world famous.

0: Hard Drive Double Dose of Nickelback. It began with their latest Rattle the Cage and then hit their excellent 2011 cover of ZZ Top's Legs, which we play in memory of the great Frank Beard, founding member and drummer for ZZ Top, who passed away this week at the age of 77. I'm Lou Brutus. Time now to get you plugged in with another great cover song. Jacob from ONI is here now to talk about their cover of REM's Losing My Religion. Jake, how did this originally come about?
1: Well, it came about through Stubbs, our good friend, who we both love. And he said, you should do Losing My Religion, Jake. And I was like, whoa, what an idea. Let's fire it up. And that day we recorded it and it sounded so sick. That's the version that's out now. And I can relate to those lyrics so much. You know, being in the spotlight and losing a sense of who you are, for me, is the meaning of it. And that's how I felt for the longest while. You know, like I mentioned, you living a lie and kind of getting thrown into this industry pretty blind and green and like self-sabotaging a lot of my life. And I could just relate to it a lot.
0: Was there anything extraordinary you had to do to get permission to get the song out?
1: Yes and no. At first we thought that it wasn't going to happen the way we wanted it to. And then it did. We got the approval from REM's team and so much love and respect for those guys. And it's just cool that they heard the cover. You know, I think it's awesome.

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5: Hello, this is Sam Carter from the band Architects with the Sonic Warrior Lou Brutus on the world-famous...

Hey, what's up, everyone? 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

0: Shine Down on the world famous hard drive. They are playing the Illinois State Fair this weekend. I'm Lou Brutus, joined now by Matt Brandyberry, frontman for From Ashes to New. Matt is a diehard sports fan, especially his Philadelphia teams like the Phillies and the Eagles. Ugh. Matt, it's getting to be that time of year. Home stretch for baseball and the NFL season kicking off soon.
1: Just as big a football fan as I am baseball. I think I'm bigger baseball than I am football, but like I love both almost equally. But playoff baseball, there's nothing like it. I mean, there's just playoff baseball's insanity. But yeah, I mean, you know, obviously the Eagles have – people will be like, what are you talking about? You've won two Super Bowls and been to several since 2017. So it's like, yeah, but like when you expect your team to do good over and over and over again, because they are, the Eagles are actually – they've been to the most playoffs consecutively in the last 20 years than any other team in the NFL. So, you know, you expect them to be good. You expect them to get to the game, and they just seem to always let me down, man. So it's like, you know, we got it though the 1 year, but even that year when we beat the Chiefs, it almost wasn't even fun to watch because the game was so lopsided. It was just like, you know, sometimes you want it to be a little close because then it gets exciting, you get nervous and all that stuff. But like, we beat them so bad, it didn't even feel like a Super Bowl. I thought I was watching a preseason game. It sticks

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0: Hard Drive, three-song seg for this week featuring Tom Morello's Date Night, Crying Fire from Avatar, and Papa Roach, See You in Hell. I'm Lou Brutus. Johnny Frank of Bill Murray is my next guest. Johnny, you spend a lot of time on the road. Tell me, what makes a good tour mate?
1: Oh, man, there's a million things that make a bad tour mate. I think what makes a good tour mate is someone who's willing to, one, admit when they're wrong, and two, someone who's willing to forgive you when you hurt their feelings and stuff. Like, I genuinely feel in a lot of ways when you're touring with someone for a long time, it's you spend as much time with them as you do with your wife or your other friends. And it's like, you know, there's going to be times where I piss you off or annoy you. And there's going to be times where you do that. As long as we know deep down that we're going to either forgive each other or admit we're wrong, then I think you can have that long 20, 25 year relationship with these people, or hopefully longer.

0: Bill Murray on the world famous Hard Drive, Always Let You Down. The band is going to begin their next tour Friday, September 4th, beginning the Labor Day weekend in Orlando, Florida. Many of the shows on this run are already sold out, so get them while you can. I'm the Sonic Warrior, Lou Brutus, looking ahead to hour two of the show. My rock star guest will include The Warning, Ivan from Five Finger Death Punch, and Tony Iommi of Black Sabbath. We are also going to have music news in dirt on Ozfest, Maynard James Keenan, and Seven Dust. Plus, we'll announce the brand new Screamer of the Week. It's all coming up on Hard Drive.
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0: Sushi and Wine Maven Maynard James Keenan and A Perfect Circle on Hard Drive Starless. I'm Lou Brutus, joined now by my close personal friend these many years, Ivan Moody of Five Finger Death Punch. How on earth do you figure a set list out after 20 years of songs?
1: You've got a catalog, right? 10 albums, man. And you've got 18 consecutive number ones. Let's be real. A few of them are ballady-ish. So you can't put them all in there, right? Because you don't want to bore your audience. And the same, right?
0: That's the spirit.
1: I mean, I could get all mopey for about an hour, but it doesn't do anybody else any good. So it was really difficult, man, to put this together, to put some singles together. We're playing quite a few songs we have never played live before. And we're still meshing them out, to be honest with you. We did sound check today, and we're trying to run through the head track Legacy to see how it'll mesh with some of the other ones. I got to tell you, we played it the first night, and I forgot the lyrics halfway through. And if you see it online, there's a part where I'm like, and I just and I admitted it last night on stage. I was like, if you see it online, I'm not a total moron. I just got anxiety. So it's tough, man, figuring out what we want to play, especially going through the new material, but it's a lot of fun. It keeps it fresh.

0: The gentleman's name is Ryan Purds. The tune on Hard Drive is Sour. I'm Lou Brutus. My next guest may or may not be one of the greatest musicians of all time. I can tell you he is certainly one of my favorites. Tony Iommi, always great to see you.
1: Thanks, Lou. Good to see you too. And no, I'm not the greatest.
0: No, who would you consider the greatest? Who did you grow up
1: with? Don't ask me that.
0: Well, who were some of the guys that you grew up on, though, and made you want to pick up a guitar?
1: Django Reinhardt and an English band at the time, The Shadows, made me want to pick up a guitar because they played all instrumental stuff.
0: Well,

0: You continue to make marvelous music. Let's talk about the single World Alone. What is it about that tune that makes it special?
1: Is it special? It's a
0: yeah, it seems song. It seems special to me, and you've picked it as the lead tune from the album. So what makes it stand out to you?
1: Well, we wanted something a bit up-tempo to put out as a single. Otherwise, some of the others are a bit slow and they don't sort of look towards a single.
0: What was the timetable for writing and then recording the album?
1: There was no timetable. I've done it over a period. I've done it in my own time. And that was the great thing, Lou. You know, it's normally, under when we've done Sabbath stuff and that, there's always a time limit. You have a rehearsal, writing period, and then recording. With this, I've been able to put stuff down when I want, really. There was no, you have to have it done by then. So it's enabled me to be able to just come in the studio, put an idea down, and live with it a bit, and then maybe change it or try something else. So it's just not so much pressure.

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0: 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Me, I'm Lou Brutus, leaving you with the words of writer Dr. Hunter S. Thompson. Music has always been a matter of energy to me, a question of fuel. I'll catch you next week on Hard Drive.
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Pantera starting things off for us tonight. I'm Full Metal Jackie. Thanks for joining me for another 2 hours of Hard and Heavy. Tonight, Jake Lors of August Burns Red is going to be joining us. Their new album, Season of Surrender, it's out there now. We're going to check out a track from it later on this hour. Plus, Jamie Josta of Hatebreed checking in for Josta's weekly pick from the pit. That's coming up a little later on as well. Right now, Tony Iommi, he's back with his first solo album in more than 20 years. From the Dark, it arrives October 23rd. Here's the lead single, World Alone, on Full Metal Jackie Radio. Listen loud.

The Banner. That is new music from Prong off their self-titled record, which is coming out November 6th. Before that, Diamond Head with Lightning to the Nations, a cornerstone of the new wave of British heavy metal. And, of course, one of the songs that inspired generations of metal bands that followed. We also heard Tony Iommi's new solo track, World Alone. And, hey, if you ever miss the name of a song I play here on the show, here's an idea. Call me up and sing it to me. I'll see if I can figure it out. Here's my number. Oh, wait, I have another idea. The easier option, head over to FullMetalJackieRadio.com where you will find playlists for the show, plus the latest metal news

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0: It's Full Metal Jackie, and I'm excited to welcome back to the show Jake Lors of August Burns Red. How are you?
1: I'm doing great. How are you doing?
0: I'm doing well. Happy to have you back. The band, of course, back with their 11th studio album, Season of Surrender. It's one of their heaviest records to date. And I know every band has their own process when it comes to music and lyrics, but was it a conscious effort to take it heavier? Like, was there something that sort of spurred that direction of this album?
1: Yeah, good question. I think coming up to this record, we all kind of sat down and wanted to talk through, like, you know, what kind of record did we want to write? And, you know, I feel like there's so many opportunities when you're at that door of like, hey, do we want to branch out and go outside of the box here and go down this path? Or do we want to, I mean, I just feel like there's so many different outwardly things, follow a trend maybe. And so those are like outward looks of opportunities to write something different. But I think we wanted to just kind of look inward and dig deeper into ABR. Like, what is August Burns Red? And let's dig a little deeper and see what we can find. And so that's what we ended up doing.
0: Jake Lors of August Burns Red with us from their new record, Season of Surrender. This is Behemoth.

0: Full Metal Jackie. Jake Lurz of August Burns Red with us on the show this week. And Jake, looking at the first two songs that were released for this record, Behemoth and The Nameless, one is about breaking old habits and taking accountability, while the other is breaking free from past mindsets and having the openness to go against the comfortable way of thinking. This leads me to think it's a more personal record for you. Can you speak a bit to where those songs came from and what it meant to have music as your platform to get those messages out?
1: Yeah, so The Nameless is about kind of not being in a box. I feel like I'm in the world where I feel like I'm a black sheep. I don't fit the box, a political box. I don't fit, you know, organized religion. I don't fit really in any of these types of things that I feel like the world is like, hey, you need to be like this. You need to speak like this. You need to think like this. And I think when we put ourselves in a box like that, we start to strip away the uniqueness of who we are as a person. And I think that uniqueness is actually what we should be striving to find with

0: in ourselves, because that uniqueness is what I believe we were created to live out. And so I'm very, I feel very strongly about that. And so that's kind of where the lyrics kind of came from. I'm tired of trying to be something I'm not. I want to be myself, and I want to encourage others to be themselves. And then with Behemoth, that was really kind of talking about how I was raised and the traumatic experiences I had as a kid, kind of almost like telling me how to live my life and put, like, I guess, you know, kind of like death being, in the song, we're talking about death being my father. So it's almost like these negative experiences kind of created me to be something. And then as I grew up to be a man, I realized I didn't want to be those things. And I didn't want my past to create my path forward in the future and my identity. And so I had to face a lot of the stuff in my life, either heal from them, cut ties with them, in order to be the person that I wanted to be. Right. And not let my pain live out my life, but more of who I am, be able to do that. So that's really where those songs come from. And yeah, they're very much real experiences in my life personally. And I just want to encourage other people, you know, to look in deeper into themselves and see that there's an invitation for a decision to be made here. And I want to encourage them to do that.
1: 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Coming up, though, Metallica. We've got a new one from Miss May I, and more with my guest, Jake Lors of August Burns Red. Stick around. Full Metal Jackie here. 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

0: Full Metal Jacket. We've got Jake Lourdes of August Burns Red with us. Jake, we were just talking a bit about the power of music as a platform, and one of your more recent songs from the album, Sonic Salvation, feels like a love letter to music itself. While yes, music is your job, where you make your living, it can be so much more than that. Outside of what it's provided you as a career, what has music meant to you in your everyday life?
1: Man, music is therapeutic for me. It's definitely something that I listen to throughout the day, very dependent on what I'm doing. If I need to be encouraged, if I'm trying to calm down, you know, music is a powerful tool. And I think we see that it has a lot of power to unite people, right? I mean, look at shows, for example. Look at all

0: these people are in one room all together. They have no idea who they are. They don't know each other. And they're all fixated on this song because it's done something to them. It's connected them, or maybe it's encouraged them or made them feel a certain way about life, and they resonate with it. And I think that shows, that's a testament to the power of music and how it shapes and can encourage us in our lives. And so, yeah, I think music is a source of therapy, and I think it's a good tool for community and unification.
1: 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Coming up, Jamie Josta is going to be checking in with Josta's weekly pick from The Pit. 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
1: 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My name is Jamie Josta from the band Hatebreed, and I am back with another weekly pick from the pit. And this week I've chosen Bay Area metal titans, the one and only Machine Head. 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

0: Full Metal Jacket, Jake Lures of August Burns Red on the show with us. This album, Jake, features a trio of pretty cool collaborations. Obviously, the guest has to fit the song, but assuming all factors were to fall into place, do you have a dream collaboration? You know, someone you'd love to get on an August Burns Red track, or you guest on someone else's music? I'm giving you a chance to call your shot, you know, and manifest it.
1: Okay. Well, I've been laughed at for this, which is okay. that's fine. But Post Malone used to be a big metal guy. And there is a photograph of him, I think, playing guitar in his like local metal band that maybe he had started with an August Burns Red shirt on. And I think obviously he has taken his art form and his craft and gone in a different direction, which I think is great. And I'm a fan of that. But I think it would be a pretty wild collaboration to have Post Malone on a metalcore song of ours. But yeah, that's a wishful thinking, but a cool dream nonetheless.
0: It's Full Metal Jacket. Jake Lures of August Burns Red is my guest tonight, and he'll be picking a song for you right after this. First, Mastodon, their new album, Marrow Deep, comes out next week. Here's Your Ghost again on Full Metal Jacket Radio.

0: It's Full Metal Jacket. Jake Lourdes of August Burns Red with us. Jake, I remember a few years back, you opened a gym to put focus on both mental and physical well-being. And obviously, as much time and effort as you guys put into touring, the physical health needs to be constant. What is a typical Jake Lourdes day like when you're getting prepared for touring? Is there a routine or anything you do to get yourself ready for the grind of the road?
1: Yes, there is. There's a lot of cardio involved. And I usually work out on the road maybe 3 to 5 days a week. So I'll like to get to a gym maybe a couple hours before we perform, just to get my body prepared, blood flowing, heart rate going up, get a nice sweat. And eating is a big deal. I think, you know, having some form of healthy food, because you never really know what you're going to get on the road and you want to start off strong. So I try to, you know, get meals, healthy meals in for like at least a month before we hit tour. And then it's kind of normal for me to do that, but very much focused a month before tour to try to get my mind focused on, okay, don't pick that up, don't eat that, you know, don't go to the snack drawer. Because I I'm an entertainer just as much as I'm an artist, and I want to respect the fact that, you know, people are coming to see a show. They want a show and they pay good money for that, and it's a part of what I do. So I want to stay on top of my game, and working out and eating healthy is definitely a part of the routine.
0: 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Hey, coming up later on this hour, the Death Clock Brutal Pick of the Week. Coming up next, Judas Priest, a new one from Forbidden, and more with Jake Lourdes of August Burns Red. 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

0: Judas Priest on Full Metal Jackie Radio. Jake Lors of August Burns Red is my guest on the show. Lots of touring this year, obviously. You had the Amity Affliction tour earlier this year, and you're back here with Under Oath in November. At now 20 plus years in, I'm sure you've played with some of the greats in your genre. As a music fan at this stage in your career, do you more enjoy touring with bands that have had a similar career, like longevity and shared experiences, or do you like seeing what the newer bands are bringing to keep metalcore alive and going strong?
1: I mean, I love both because some is nostalgic. Some of the older bands kind of understand maybe our position and where we are. And then there's friends that we've toured with throughout the years multiple times. So of course we love to see them, but I really enjoy watching these up and comers, some of these guys that are really on the map right now, and seeing what they're doing with it, because we need that, you know, and we need uniqueness. We need you to push the envelope. We need you to go the extra mile. We need you to think outside the box, because that's what keeps the genre moving forward. It's what keeps it fun and exciting. And, you know, I always think like, yeah, it's cool to admire someone, but you know, if you're going to be here, I would love for you to be yourself, because that's what I'm interested in. I'm interested in hearing you write a song, or you scream a line, or you write a lyric. I'm not interested in hearing you doing something that I've already heard or that someone else is doing. And quite honestly, you know, when we think about it a little deeper, if that person is doing it, they're probably doing it really well because they're known for it. So I'd love for you to do something different. And I want you to be the best at that. And that's what you are. So who are you? And show us that. And be a part of the family. And grow the genre.
0: Jake Lors from August Burns Red with us. It's Full Metal Jackie and Forbidden Return. They've got a self-titled record coming out October 23rd. Here's a taste of what's to come. This is Cyclops.

0: It's Full Metal Jackie, Jake Lures of August Burns Red with us. And August Burns Red are right there in the conversation of the bands with biggest impact in metalcore over the years. I'm going to save you having to include yourself, but if you had a Mount Rushmore of metalcore albums, what are the four you'd be choosing?
1: I think Hope's Fall, No Wings to Speak Of is a number one for me. Norma Jean, Bless the Martyr, Kiss the Child is a number two. I think Under Oath, Define the Great Line would be up there. As They Dying, An Ocean Between Us. Now, I also understand, you know, my picks are very much American metalcore. There's anything between The Buried and Me, but I would say maybe Alaska.
0: Put you on the spot here, I know.
1: Yep. You did. Because there's so many great records. And I would say Hatebreed, Perseverance, I believe is the record. Yeah, I think that would be the ones. Because for me, personally,

0: They were in the beginning era of American metalcore, pioneering a very specific sound that I think resonated and had a ripple effect in where we are today. And so I think that those bands would be my four.
1: It's Full Metal Jackie. Coming up after the break, I've got new Hatebreed for you, the Death Clock Brutal Pick of the Week, and more with Jake Lors of August Burns Red. Full Metal Jackie here. Don't go anywhere. We've got more metal next on 97.9 CPR Rocks.
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9: 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This week we're listening to a little bit of Two Switch Engage with My Last Serenade. Yeah.

0: It's Full Metal Jacket. Jake Lures of August Burns Red with us once again. The new record is called Season of Surrender. And I'm no math major, but with 2005 being the first album and being 11 records in, that's a lot of creativity packed in with little time off. There are highs and lows in every band. I wanted to ask, what was your favorite time being a member of this band? And I ask this question a lot. I'm not asking necessarily for the best album, but more just the best and most enjoyable album and tour cycle that you had.
1: Well, I've been doing it for 20 years. I would say anytime we toured with A Day to Remember, we've had a blast. We did Asley Dying tour when they released An Ocean Between Us, and that was just such a great season because at that time that band was extremely healthy and we just had so much fun on the road. And we were young and, you know, we kind of didn't know what we were doing. And, you know, that dynamic of just kind of being in awe of this lifestyle. But if I can be honest, and I know this kind of sounds silly, I would say it's now. I would say it's like the past 2-3 years has been great because we've gotten through the bull crap. And we are all adults, you know, we're all adult men, and we've fought very hard for each other. And so we're all on our A game, man. Like, we're all excited to be here. We're all sharpening our craft and, you know, we don't take it for granted and we want to make an impact and we're very passionate about who we are. And so I think, honestly, which is very crazy after 20 years, I think it's right now, honestly, like this very moment.
0: August Burns Red, the new record is Season of Surrender. Lots of touring on deck. Jake, it's so great to chat with you and really wish you the best. I appreciate you taking the time.
1: Jackie, thank you so much. I appreciate you. This has been a lot of fun. You're awesome.
0: Don't go anywhere because we've got one last song to close out the show right after this. It's Full Metal Jackie keeping it heavy here on CPR.
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2: 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I'm closing things out tonight with the title track from the new Flotsam and Jetsam album, Rats in the Temple. It is out next week. 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

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In the arms of the angel. Urging you right now to go get the CPR app in the App Store. Many of the CPR staff are cold, drunk, and confused. They desperately need your help, so please act now.

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reluctantly crouched at the starting line. Engines pumping and thumping in time. The green light flashes, the flags go up, churning and burning.

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1: CPR Rocks. Man, we're talking about making mistakes at work.
2: Yeah.
1: My God. You know, and it's like the other day, somebody was like, your mics are on.
2: Yeah.
1: Okay. Yeah.
2: Oh, was our mics on? That's okay.
1: And you know what? It happens.
2: But you should know whenever you apply for a job. This goes back to our conversation yesterday about like when Maxi, everything fell apart.
1: Oh,
2: and there's
1: yeah.
2: 20 people trying to figure out what's going on. And the one person who actually knows what they're doing steps in and, you know, gets it under control.
1: Yeah.
2: But yeah, that'd be like me applying to be a doctor.
1: Right, right.
2: I have no medical expertise. I couldn't even stitch up a wound. I could super glue it shut for you. But sometimes you should just not apply for things that you know. And it's not like I'll figure it out as I go.
1: Right.
2: Yeah.
1: Because the thing about Maxi, what we were talking about, he basically runs the sound and everything that you hear that comes out of the speakers and the band's going on stage and every single instrument.
2: That's him.
1: Every single microphone is that's what
2: down
1: he deals
2: to the
1: with.
2: Little foot pedals. Like he runs everything.
1: And the thing is, he's talking to you and he's doing his stuff.
2: He's having a whole conversation with you. He's hanging out, enjoying the music. And then
1: and you're like, what an easy job this guy. And then
2: all hell breaks loose.
1: And you're like, oh my God, that's what he does.
2: Yeah, yeah, yeah.
1: That's not the other stuff. Yeah. Could you imagine being a doctor?
2: Yeah, yeah. I'm going to apply to be a surgeon and then I'm going to get in there and be like, well, I'll figure it out as I go. Would you let me operate on you, Dan?
1: You know what? As long as I was under anesthesia, give it a shot. You know what I'm saying? I probably
2: had learned somehow, right?
1: Robots operate on me, and they didn't do a really good thing.
2: That's right.
1: It's like, we're going to take out your gallbladder. Oops, we accidentally exploded your belly button.
2: I was wondering why you had two belly buttons.
1: Yeah, there's one
2: on
1: the left.
2: Looks like an eight.
1: Mm-hmm. It does. It looks like a figure eight. Looks like one. Yeah, okay. Then belly buttons are gross, right?
2: Do you get the lint out of yours? Like, do you stick I Q-tip mine.
1: Oh, I don't have to worry about that anymore.
2: Oh, well, I have a big scar around mine.
1: Yeah.
2: Yeah. I had a hernia?
1: Yes.
2: Where they had to go in through the belly button and, you know.
1: Yeah.
2: That's
1: what they did. Don't judge
2: me by my belly button and my sexy bikini pictures, people. It also looks like a figure eight.
1: I mean, belly buttons are kind of weird,
2: though.
1: Did
2: we go to the same surgeon,
1: though?
2: Dan?
1: We might have.
2: Yeah.
1: You go, that robot guy?
2: Yeah, yeah.
1: He's like. We got a $5 million robot.
2: Yeah.
1: So, speaking of food, because we love food around here.
2: Yeah, we do.
1: There was, and that goes to thing. I couldn't work at, like, Subway. I couldn't work at a sandwich shop because I would not get everything wrong.
2: Oh, okay.
1: You know, I'd be like, hey, you want tomatoes on that? And they're like, no. And then I put tomatoes on it. And they're like, you're fired.
2: Yeah, yeah.
1: And I wouldn't know. But apparently there are favorite sandwiches throughout the United States that everybody is loving.
2: Really?
1: So there's
2: like
1: a sandwich.
2: Like a muffalata?
1: Yeah, yeah, yeah. Like muffalata for New Orleans, for Louisiana. Bologna sandwich. That is loved in Kentucky and Tennessee. That's their big sandwich.
2: I'll tell you what, Tic Tac, who is also a no-call, no-show today, and I've double-fired him now.
1: Yeah.
2: He loves a fried bologna sandwich.
1: You know,
2: loves it. And they have them at the garage, the Cash Alley Garage.
1: Okay.
2: Downtown
1: Have you had
2: OS.
1: One?
2: No, I've seen people order it.
1: They're pretty good.
2: And it's huge.
1: Yo, really?
2: Yeah, it's a pretty big sandwich.
1: A mouthful of bologna.
2: Yeah.
1: That's pretty good. Hey, Georgia and Texas.
2: Okay.
1: Brisket sandwich.
2: No, I love brisket.
1: No. This will surprise me. Mississippi and South Carolina have the same love for the same sandwich.
2: Can I guess what
1: it
2: is?
1: Absolutely.
2: And you can tell me if I'm wrong.
1: Okay.
2: Okay, it involves a kayak or a cold creek or a boat day. And it has to be either a ham or turkey sandwich with Doritos on it.
1: God, that was incredible.
2: But that's not it, is it?
1: No, it's a club sandwich. That's pretty damn close.
2: A club?
1: Basically what you said with lettuce and tomato.
2: Yeah. Ew.
1: Brother, ew.
2: Yeah, I don't know what it is, but I love making it. If I go kayaking or I'm on a boat, there's nothing better than a cold ham and turkey sandwich with some Doritos on it.
1: That's basically what a club
2: is.
1: Like
2: the South staple.
1: Cold ham and turkey.
2: Yeah.
1: That's a club.
2: Okay.
1: So you guessed it. You should get a prize. Alaska and Utah, a Monte Cristo sandwich. Cristo?
2: Crisco?
1: That's too fancy.
2: Is that a dude?
1: Yeah, it sounds like a guy.
2: I love a guy sandwich up there.
1: I thought Alaska would
2: going on in Alaska?
1: You're like blubber, right?
2: I would eat like a polar bear. I'd want a polar bear pulled pork.
1: Hell yeah.
2: You know?
1: Hell yeah, Dina.
2: Hell yeah, Dan.
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0: we're talking about the things we love, talked about sandwiches, and now let's move on to just for a second is drinks. You like pickles, but they got to be the good pickles.
1: Yeah, right? I don't like the Grillo brand. Everybody loves them. I do not. I don't like the pickles that are in close resemblance of a cucumber.
0: Okay, yeah.
1: So they got to be fully pickled.
0: Can't be cucumberish at all.
1: No.
0: Now, there was a fad. I don't know if TikTok made it happen or what, but it was like putting pickles in your Dr. Pepper.
1: No.
0: Remember that?
1: No,
0: that was disgusting.
1: Yeah. Mm-mm.
0: But Sugarlands Distillery is rolling out a new flavor of vodka.
1: Is it pickle?
0: It's Pringles Dill Pickle Potato Vodka. Why? What are they coming
2: are
0: up with?
2: What are we doing here, people?
0: It's
2: I don't
0: 60
2: know.
0: Proof.
1: I will say, and I tried this because I'm going to try everything. I love the Fly Llama Brewery.
0: Okay.
1: Love it. Great place. And then they had a dill pickle seltzer that I was like, you know what? I just have to go try. I made the biggest mistake one can make. And you get the big glass first instead of just a small, you know, they got
0: a little
1: sample
0: taster.
1: Size. Yeah. Should have went with the sample size. I am not that person who is like obsessed with pickle everything.
0: Yeah. Yeah.
1: And then I've seen pickleback shots. People love doing that. They'll take a shot of vodka and then they'll do the pickleback or whatever the case. I'm not that person.
0: They had, speaking of Fly Llama, they had, you know, the apple ciders?
1: Yeah.
0: The hard cider. Those, I

0: I've always loved those. They had a pear cider.
1: Okay.
0: Very good.
1: Yeah, yeah.
0: Yeah, and I felt like I was eating healthy.
1: Oh, even though okay. I wasn't, you know? Do you like pears?
0: Yeah, the right ones.
1: Okay.
0: Yeah, there's so many different types of pears out there. And yeah. I thought I didn't like pears until somebody was like, have you tried this kind of pear?
1: Oh.
0: How about this? Because I don't like mushy pears.
1: No, I don't. No, I like the crisp.
0: Yeah.
1: Yeah.
0: I like apple-y pears. But and not I like too the flavor. Crisp. Oh, Robin makes a pear pie.
1: Oh, so I was going to say, I bake mine.
0: Not a pear pie, a pear pie.
1: Oh.
0: You make yours what?
1: Yeah, I like to put honey on them.
0: And then eat
1: them. Yeah.
0: What?
1: Yeah, yeah.
0: That's new. I'm going to be trying that one. Mm. Hey, scientists have discovered that cats communicate through specific messaging, and it's not by meowing. Mm-mm. They can send a specific message through the scent of their pee. They can change the scent of their pee and let the other cats know, like send a message.
1: Oh.
0: I don't know what that message is.
1: My cat slapped a possum 2 nights ago.
0: Oh, is it?
1: Because I feed all the raccoons in my backyard. And occasionally, there's a couple possums that'll come through. And I left my door cracked and I was outside feeding. They don't run from me anymore. And so I was outside sprinkling the leftover bagels and toast and whatever else has expired that day in the backyard. And a possum comes walking out. You know, they don't see or hear the best, you know?
0: No, they're just like, do, do, do, do, do.
1: And my dear sweet, sweet Leo ran out the back door and slapped the crap out of a possum.
0: That was unnecessary.
1: And the possum just looked at him like, what? What'd I do, bro?
0: What the hell was that
1: about?
0: I just
1: want a little snack.
0: Snacking. So did it walk away?
1: No, he just stood there wondering what the hell just happened. And then Leo ran back in the house like a wuss puss.
0: Is it fascinating the way other species communicate? I mean, think about it. If Tic Tac was here.
1: Yeah.
0: Okay, say Tic Tac wasn't here, but he peed in the corner.
1: Yeah.
0: And we came in and we're like,
1: Tic Tac's been here.
0: Oh, Tic Tac's going to be late today.
1: Yeah.
0: Like
1: yeah.
0: He sent a message through his pee. Like
1: ew.
0: Humans have email, cats have pee mail.
1: Oh, was that what the unhoused guy out back was doing this morning?
0: Oh, sending a message.
1: Oh.
0: It could have been.
1: Yeah.
0: Hey, we talked about eating and I've been losing weight.
1: Yeah.
0: And
1: looking real healthy.
0: Because I'm not eating past 5 p.m. And
1: who'd have thunk it?
0: You said that for like years.
1: Yeah.
0: And I was I don't believe it. And then when I eat throughout the day, I'm like, I ate too much. I am stuffed. I'm full. I'm going to get fat. And then I go, oh, wow,
1: nope.
0: I didn't gain a pound. And then the next 3 or 4 days, I'm like, ooh, I lost a pound.
1: Yeah.
0: So not eating after 5 p.m. A new study shows that the time of the morning that you eat breakfast can determine how long you live. So it has to do with the lifespan. So if it doesn't matter what you eat. So you can have a whole bowl of like sugar, super sugar crisp and smoke
1: eat
0: a pack of Marlboros.
1: Yeah.
0: As long as it's before 8 a.m.
1: Oh.
0: And you can live longer.
1: Before 8 a.m.? Okay, people, set your alarms.
0: Yeah. Do you do that though in the intermittent fasting? I'm
1: going to be honest. I don't eat breakfast.
0: Yeah.
1: My breakfast consists of coffee.
0: I like that.
1: And then I don't get hungry till around noon.
0: Yeah.
1: Yeah, I'm not really hungry.
0: That's
1: around.
0: What I eat around between
1: noon
0: and 2.
1: For the last 3 days, I've been having blueberry cough drops.
0: How's your throat feeling?
1: It's fine, but I think I'm just now addicted to the cough drops.
0: Yeah.
1: I like that cool sensation.
0: That Afrin? That
1: you're addicted
0: say,
1: to Afrin, and I'm addicted to cough drops.
0: I was almost going to do it last night because my nose was stopped up, and I was like, let me just not do it.
1: Oh, well, I also didn't bring cough drops today.
0: Oh.
1: Since we're not addicted to things anymore. I'm sorry, Dan. I thought we were both being addicted to things today.
0: Okay. We'll go to a meeting.
1: Okay.
0: Hi, I'm Dan. I'm addicted to Afrin.
1: Hi, I'm Dina. I'm addicted to blueberry cough drops.
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1: I'm Kelly Bennett for Super Talk Mississippi News. Last week, diesel prices rose above $100 per barrel for the first time ever. AAA Mississippi spokesman Don Redmond told us diesel is in high demand, not only in the U.S., but globally.
2: The way the Ukrainian drones are attacking the refineries in Russia, that's really putting a lot of pressure on fuel prices. Again, particularly diesel, which is in high demand in Europe. And so the diesel that we're having is one of our leading exports. When I say we, I mean the U.S.
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1: It'll be a sunshiny start to the week with a chance of showers and thunderstorms. A look at your state forecast from the National Weather Service. Northern Mississippi will be sunny today with a chance of showers and thunderstorms and highs in the lower 90s. Tonight will be partly cloudy with possible showers and thunderstorms. Lows will be near 70. Central Mississippi will be mostly sunny with possible afternoon showers and thunderstorms and highs in the mid-90s. Tonight will be partly cloudy with lows in the mid-70s. Southern Mississippi will be sunny today with a slight chance of afternoon showers and thunderstorms. Highs will be in the low 90s. Tonight will be partly cloudy with lows in the mid-70s. 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
1: Good morning for the Mississippi Power Weather Center. We're expecting a hot and rainy day. Heat index values today as high as 105 degrees. We'll see some showers and thunderstorms likely throughout the day. Mostly cloudy skies are expected tonight with a 30% chance of overnight showers. And we're going to start to feel a little cooler with a low tonight around 76. From the Mississippi Power Weather Center, I'm Patty Steele.
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1: 97.9 CPR Rocks. What defines a snobby person? Like, I don't know the definition of snob. Like,
2: Ocean Springs.
1: Oh.
2: I mean, I guess I can narrow it down by county if you want me to, and I would just go with Ocean Springs.
1: Is that Jackson County?
2: I think so.
1: Snobby. So I don't know. So when people say snobby, they're, it's usually not a good connotation.
2: No, like, I don't think
1: they're
2: so.
1: Snobby.
2: I think it depends on what side of the spectrum you're on. Are you on the snobby side of that spectrum, or are you on the poverty side of that spectrum?
1: Now, I don't think we're snobby. I think we're cultured.
2: Okay.
1: So...
2: Okay.
1: You know, and that has to do with, I'll just throw this out there.
2: Okay.
1: And I'm not saying anything right. So my father's Palestinian.
2: Yeah.
1: Right. We're Americans, by the way. We're American, but
2: I need to see your green card after this.
1: Yeah. We're going to call my father is a Middle Eastern descent and his family and my family from the Middle East.
2: Yeah.
1: I came out pretty, my mom's
2: You're white.
1: White.
2: Yeah. You got all of your mom and you.
1: Yeah. So even the cousins are like, he's not one of us.
2: Yeah, yeah.
1: And I'm like, I am one of you. So there's that. We have the food. There's the culture.
2: Yeah.
1: My wife, Italian and Albanian.
2: Okay.
1: And my brother, as far as religion goes, my father was Syrian Orthodox. And my grandfather was a Methodist minister. And my brother's a Buddhist.
2: So you're like a Heinz 57. You are just a combination of stuff.
1: Yeah. And when I say cultured, you know, with food and the way other, cultures live, you know, and, you know, we got a cousin from North Africa.
2: Okay.
1: You know, he married into the family and it was like, wow, this is pretty interesting, you know.
2: Yeah.
1: But as far as snobby, like golf cart, you know, are we eating caviar?
2: Yeah, yeah.
1: Or like, it's time for tea. You know, I don't think we're snobby.
2: Do you go to those restaurants? This is like the one thing that I will judge you the harshest on.
1: Okay, here we go.
2: You don't really post a lot on social media, but when you do, it's not. Do you go to those restaurants that bring you the 3-course dish and you just look at the pictures that these people post and you know they're still hungry when they leave?
1: Oh, yeah.
2: You just paid $87 for one scallop with a piece of greenery on it and a swirl of sauce.
1: Yeah.
2: And why is that $83?
1: And you know what we do? This is not that we're cheap. We're not snobby. I don't know what this means. This means we're thrifty. We go to Waffle House and split the All-Star.
2: Oh, no, I want my own All-Star.
1: You do?
2: All-Star, yeah.
1: Yeah. Because it comes to stuff, and I'm like, you get a piece of bacon, I get a piece of bacon. You get an egg, I get an egg. So I guess we're Waffle House snobs.
2: Okay.
1: Yeah. We know how to do it. But when I've been around people that are snobby, that I consider snobby, it seems like they don't like each other.
2: Really?
1: Yeah. It's like the snobs don't appreciate. And then they start judging. Karen's so snobby over there. Look at her. And then, like, well, you're a snob, too.
2: Yeah, you are at this event, this snob event. Have you ever been invited to a snob event?
1: I've accidentally been invited. I didn't realize. It was, like, one of the kids' events.
2: Okay.
1: It's like, one of the kids' parents were having a thing. Oh, y'all should come over, and we should have a thing. And so it was, like, a backyard. I thought it was going to be a backyard barbecue.
2: Yeah.
1: But it was not. It was a backyard snobbecue. That's what it was. A lot of people are like, you know, not that politics are snobby, but I just didn't fit in. They talk sports, politics, and...
2: That's what I was going to change. It's like, did it change you going to this? Did it make you feel... Did you feel like you fit in there?
1: No. I didn't. I didn't have... A lot of cars. A lot of nice cars.
2: Oh.
1: A lot of boats.
2: Oh.
1: Yeah.
2: Were you invited to the boat like later on?
1: Never. I've never been. That's how you know you're not snobby.
2: Yeah, that's how you know you did not fit in with that crowd. See, there's a very a line to know whether you fit in. Maybe that was like a check. They were checking you. And they were like, he may pass the snob test.
1: Yep.
2: Let's invite him. If you guys like him, we'll take him out on the boat. We'll invite him out on the boat next Saturday.
1: That would be a weird thing, though, if somebody was like, maybe it's the people we know. Mm-hmm. That aren't snobby.
2: Yeah.
1: But have you ever been invited to a lake house?
2: No.
1: No. I've heard of it. But are those the people that are snobby that are like, so we're talking to Jim and Cheryl and they invite

0: headed us over to their lake house, and then we did some skiing in Utah. And that's the way I imagine they talk.
1: And when they said skiing, they meant...
0: Oh.
1: Yeah, yeah.
0: They're hitting the slopes.
1: I don't think you got it, Dan. You didn't pick up what they were putting down, so therefore you weren't invited out on the boat.
0: Yeah.
1: I've been invited into their marriages, but never on the boat.
0: That's something.
1: Snobby people were freaks sometimes.
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0: 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Things looking good for your Monday morning ride. Traffic is moving along smoothly right now. We are all clear with no accidents or major congestion. 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From the Traffic One Traffic Center, I'm Patty Steele.
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1: Look who's back in track.
2: CPR.
1: Oh, that sounds awesome, dude.
2: Hey, good morning.
1: Good morning. How was your your weekend?
2: It was pretty good.
1: Okay. You know,
2: relaxing.
1: I like relaxing, man.
2: Yeah.
1: So you stayed out of the sun?
2: Yeah.
1: Did you do some speech therapy stuff? Did you go through, give you a list of words?
2: Not speech therapy. I had a bone spur they had to take out.
1: Oh, no.
2: So.
1: But they were lickety-split on that, huh?
2: Yeah.
1: That's awesome.
2: So that was one day last week.
1: Okay.
2: And came back, what, Tuesday?
1: Yep, you're
2: then
1: here
2: Then I
1: Tuesday.
2: Had to leave.
1: Yeah.
2: Yeah. Went through some things.
1: I got you. Yeah. We missed you.
2: It was great to be back.
1: Yeah, it's good to be back. Good to have you back.
2: Yeah.
1: We missed that element of tic-tac.
2: I don't know.
1: Yeah. It was fun.
2: Uh-oh.
1: We had a lot of stuff going on, though.
2: Why? Like what?
1: A lot of drama. A lot of Ocean Springs talk of the town. Man, there's always something going on over there.
2: Yep. This morning, we have a list of Gen Z people that say that there's things that no longer cool.
1: Really?
2: We got to talk about. Yeah.
1: Okay. So I know what's cool, though.
2: What?
1: The WTF Morning Show.
2: Yep.
1: Hell yeah. 97.9 CPR Rocks. It's

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1: Where's Dina?
0: Dina, she's on her way. She'll be rolling in here, just sliding in.
1: Could bring treats.
0: Oh, I don't know.
1: Oh.
0: Hey, did you go through all your pudding and applesauce?
1: Oh, my God. Yes. That's all I've been eating.
0: Oh. You're looking trim.
1: Yeah.
0: You're looking slim trim. It's good.
1: All good.
0: My wife bought you some avocados the other day.
1: Oh, here's the treat lady.
2: The treat lady?
1: Yeah. Hi.
0: He said
2: you
0: the treat lady.
2: Today. I fired you last week. What's going on?
1: You fired me last week?
2: I did. You were no call, no show for like 4 days.
1: They told me not to come in.
0: Oh, yeah. Okay.
2: Oh,
0: they didn't tell us.
2: And that, I'm saying, that we goes got to word. Show you.
1: And I was wondering why you didn't call. And I'm like, did she break up with me?
2: I did. Yeah.
0: Okay. Did she break up with me?
2: But now we're back, baby. We're back.
0: Here we are.
1: Mm.
2: So how are you feeling?
1: I'm feeling good. Last week, I came back.
2: Okay. You did.
1: And then...
2: You're a little woozy. Did you take some meds?
1: I was out of it.
2: Okay.
1: And then when the pain pills wear off, right? That's when the real, deal begins.
2: That's when the real pain sets in.
1: And then I had to go back.
2: Okay.
1: And I had what was called a bone spur.
2: Okay. Yeah, you had a piece come out, a little shard.
1: Yeah, it was like a shard.
2: Yeah.
1: And they came in and, again, I hate needles.
2: Right.
1: But this time, I didn't go under sedation.
0: Right.
1: Did they numb it? Okay. They give you this big swab of whatever it is.
0: Yeah. Novocaine.
1: Yeah. Maybe whatever.
0: Uh-huh.
1: And then you don't feel it. And then they put a needle,
0: Yep.
1: And then the guy goes, whap.
0: He made that noise?
1: Well, no.
0: He was like, waha.
1: He pulled and he was like a ninja. The doctor was like, yeah. Bam.
0: That felt so much better, huh?
1: Oh, my God.
0: Yeah.
2: You're talking better.
0: Oh, my gosh,
2: It's a night-and-day difference between last week and this week. Are you just feeling overall a little bit healthier, a little bit better? You're adjusting well.
1: Yeah.
0: And he's look how trim he is.
1: No.
0: He got trimmed up.
1: No.
2: You did get a trim.
1: I'm the Equate drinks.
0: Got right here?
1: Yeah.
0: Yeah? I should have brought you
1: I'm
0: one.
1: I'm still eating, soft foods because... It's hard to chew with dentures.
2: Yeah.
1: But,
2: You know what? But I think you'll adjust over time. You just got to give it time. It's only been...
1: I know.
2: Not even 2 weeks.
1: Yeah. I wanted to come back, right away.
0: Oh, I know. We all do.
1: But then, my boss said, what's wrong with you?
2: You have to rest.
0: Yeah, you got to take care of number one, buddy.
1: Yeah, and, the first day, the pain pill, you're not feeling anything.
0: No.
1: You're not feeling pain.
0: No. Did we give you some good advice? Did you take the Miralax?
1: Your Miralax.
0: Juice?
1: Yeah.

0: It's a good deal.
1: Okay, good.
0: Good deal.
1: Yeah, I'm glad.
2: Did you get through all your doomsday prep and applesauce?
0: Still doing it.
2: Okay, still working through it. Okay.
0: I'm on my third set of Equate, the drinks.
1: Yeah, I live off those.
2: They come in handy.
1: Yeah.
2: They give you all your nutrients, your proteins, everything that you kind of need for the day to survive.
1: I like it better than a vitamin because it actually fills me up a little bit.
0: I went and got sushi. Easier for me to,
1: Okay.
0: But, yeah. It's going to be a process.
1: Yeah. It's a process, and we're glad you're back, and we're glad to be going through it with you, Tic Tac.
0: Oh, God. Cool.
1: This is for you, man. It's called Sober. You get it?
0: I get it.
1: You get it? It's Tools 710-979 CPR Rocks.

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1: We can't hate Ashes to New. They're such a good group of guys. God,
0: they are super nice, too.
1: And if you you missed them a couple months ago, damn, you missed a good show.
0: Yeah, but you'll be able to see them again.
1: Yeah, they've come to the South quite a few, quite a few times already.
0: Yeah, they have some new stuff out, so check that out.
1: Yeah.
0: Good stuff. Stuff is happening. You had a good weekend?
1: I spent a majority of the time with my mom doing things. She's like an emotional roller coaster.
0: Okay.
1: But I got to go to the water park for like 2 hours. That made me happy. I got 7 brew, and I got it last night or yesterday on my way home, and I put it in the fridge, and now I got 7 brew this morning.
0: Yeah.
1: Because I've been wanting to try the, and not a sponsor, by the way. They should be.
0: They should be.
1: But they actually, 7 brew, whoever your people are, you should sponsor the morning show because I love coffee.
0: Yeah.
1: Dan loves coffee.
0: We drink it.
1: Yeah.
0: We had, my wife went through the weekend and she goes, hey, I'm stopping by there.
1: Oh.
0: Do you want me to get you anything? I totally forgot about the banana bread. And I was like, I said, yeah, no, go ahead because I'm not really hungry.
1: Yeah.
0: Go ahead and get whatever you want. It's fine. So she got this caramel one, which was delicious. But the friend that she was with, she got the banana bread.
1: Oh,
0: and
1: it's so good.
0: Oh, man.
1: Yeah, really, really good.
0: Who didn't want banana bread in the morning?
1: Right?
0: Okay.
1: In liquid form?
0: Woo-hoo.
1: I'm practicing for when I don't have teeth like Tic Tac.
0: Yeah.
1: Purified.
0: Live off of coffee.
1: Yeah, it's going to be my diet.
0: Coffee everything.
1: Yeah, and I don't have to worry about my teeth staining. How about that?
0: Is coffee a really good flavor, though? Or is it the sugar?
1: I don't put any sugar in mine.
0: So you like the flavor of coffee?
1: I like the flavor of coffee, yeah. And the stronger, the better.
0: Oh.
1: Yeah.
0: Like that. Have you had the Turkish coffee?
1: Is it good? Is it?
0: It is like mud.
1: Well, do you remember we had a guest come in here, and I don't remember who it was, but they were like, they took all of our coffee orders.
0: Mm-hmm.
1: And I just got 2 shots of espresso on ice.
0: Oh, that's
1: and
0: right.
1: And I forgot who it was, but he was like, like it's strong, huh?
0: Yeah. So we drank some of that Turkish coffee, my father and I.
1: Yeah.
0: And we were playing chess.
1: Okay.
0: Because
1: sophisticated,
0: yeah,
1: man.
0: Yeah, we didn't know what was going on. I was like, hey, have you played chess in a while? He goes, no.
1: Checkmate.
0: Yeah. So we were like trying to figure out how to play because we haven't played in a long time.
1: Okay.
0: We figured some father-son time, and we're older now and adults, so we're drinking this Turkish coffee. And they come in basically little shots.
1: Little espresso glasses.
0: Yeah, so we're on our second cup. And then this game of chess is going on for so long.
1: Yeah.
0: And I'm like, I don't remember it being this long. And then he goes, are you white or black?
1: Didn't even remember which color you were in the game.
0: I was moving his pieces. He was moving mine. And then I was moving. Man, that caffeine is
1: It'll
0: a real
1: get you going.
0: Deal. It will.
1: Yeah.
0: All right.
1: Well, I should try that.
0: Yeah. I'll get you some.
1: Yeah.
0: It's good.
1: Hmm.
0: Mud coffee, they call it.
1: I don't like that.
0: Yeah. Hey, we got some stuff coming up. I don't know what it is, but boy, it's going to be exciting.
1: Hell yeah, it is.
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3: 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From the Traffic One Traffic Center, I'm Patty Steele.
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10: How about my shed?
3: Creepy.
8: Man number three, double shot.
3: Ooh, he's smart.
8: Last question, Jane.
1: Where would you buy me healing crystals?
9: The moon.
8: Man number two.
10: The bottom of an ocean?
1: Don't hold your breath.
8: Man number three.
11: I'm going with double shot. I-10, exit 50, 1 mile north, Latimer, Ocean Springs.
1: I think I'm in love.
8: We have a winner, and you too can be a winner just by stopping at double shot. It's the double.

0: Yeah, mandatory Metallica.
1: There it is.
2: On Monday. Mm. There you go. Oh, you got all the M's in.
1: Yeah.
2: Mandatory Monday Metallica.
1: Ma'am.
0: 97.9 CPR rocks.
2: Okay, I got a challenge for you guys this fine, fine Monday.
1: I am ready for a challenge.
2: Are you?
1: Oh, yeah.
2: Okay, so I'm going to play a clip of an artist. We're just going to guess the artist. I want to see if you guys could guess who this is, okay?
1: Guess the artist.

0: It's one of my favorite songs of all time.
1: Do you know who that is?
0: You know who it is, right? It's Guns N' Roses.
1: Yeah.
0: The new Guns N' Roses.
1: The new Guns N' Roses. So I have been seeing everywhere. So many people were so excited to see Guns N' Roses, and Slash was up there. He was doing it. But when it come to... Now, he, Axl Rose, sounds like Axl Rose. Yeah. But when it comes, you know, back in the 90s, those little high pitches that he, they've just gotten higher with age.
0: Yeah.
1: So there was a lot of people complaining that the high pitch was too high pitch.
0: I mean, everybody goes high pitch, right?
1: Yeah.
0: I could be the lead singer for Guns.
1: As a matter, you could. Yeah.
0: Young Rocket Queen.
1: Now, had you not known the lyrics or recognized the lyrics, would you have known who that was?
0: I would not.
1: Yeah.
0: I would not.
2: Wow.
0: No.
2: The new Guns N' Roses.
1: The new. Axl Rose's new higher pitcher voice, you know, higher pitched voice.
0: He did say, in all fairness, when he was in his 20s, he was like,
1: I'm not going to sound like this forever.
0: He did. He goes, enjoy it now because I'm going to blow my voice out.
1: Yeah.
0: And it's not going to sound anything like me.
1: And they did some screaming.
0: Yeah.
1: Like his vocal range then was insane. So you know, I tell you what you do. Okay. You go to the concert, and if you're a complainer, because I've seen videos of people walking out, they were that mad. And I was like, it's not worth that.
0: Yeah.
1: I spent my money. You get up there and you sing them high-pitched notes, bud.
0: I'm going to see them.
1: Right. But if it's that bad, just listen to the CD on the way home. Reminisce on what it used to be. But enjoy that show.
0: That's what I did. I listened to it for like a week before I saw them live. And I was like, yeah. But I saw them live in the 90s.
1: Yeah.
0: And then I saw them live in the early 2000s. And then I saw them live again. But you could definitely hear the down.
1: His balls bump. Drop.
0: Yeah.
1: And then they suck back up. Yeah.
2: Oh.
1: But you got to think about how many artists that we have, especially this rock industry. Okay, we have M Shadows from Avenged Sevenfold,
0: right,
1: who came out the gate with the yelling and the raw, and now he can't really do that.
0: Yeah.
1: You have Breaking Benjamin, who, you know, did all those.
0: The rawrs.
1: And it's the people with the rawrs.
0: Yeah, even Skillet. Even at the end of their song, they're like, a monster.
1: Yeah. Do I still want to be like 50 years old roaring at the top? I can't.
0: Oh, yeah. You can't roar.
1: Yeah. You can't roar your whole life, your whole career.
0: Give us a roar, Tic Tac.
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0: All right. I'm going to tell if you're old right now.
1: Oh, God. I hate feeling that way.
0: There are new trends that Gen Z say are no longer cool.
2: Oh, okay.
1: Here we go.
0: All right.
2: Now, who is Gen Z?
1: They are the 20 to 20.
2: Okay, 20-something year olds.
1: 20 to 30s?
2: Okay.
0: Gen Z, you're a millennial.
2: Yeah, okay, yeah. Okay.
0: I'm Gen X.
1: Yeah.
0: You're Gen X.
1: Gen X, yeah. Okay. So we're offensive. So. We're offensive and didn't mean to be.
2: I'm the Backstreet Boys album name.
0: So This is dedicated to Dina because Gen Z says that here are the 10 millennial trends that are no longer cool.
2: Okay. Let me jot this down.
0: Number
2: one,
0: I know Dina does this all the time.
2: Okay.
0: Taking photos of your food and posting it on your social media.
2: Yeah, my phone eats before I do.
0: Number one, that is out.
1: Oh.
2: Wow.
1: Nobody's doing that anymore?
0: No.
1: Oh, no.
0: Okay. They say it's out. The phrase, I did a thing.
2: I don't say that.
0: Okay.
1: Is that out?
2: I've had friends tell me I did a thing, and it's never a good thing.
0: All right.
2: So I didn't want to be part of that.
0: You remember Gru from Despicable Me?
1: Oh,

0: These are Gen Z things that are no longer cool. Saying LOL out loud.
1: Oh. That was a thing?
2: Yeah, that was a thing. Mm-hmm. That's not a thing.
0: Open toe shoes.
1: My house business.
2: Oh.
1: Yeah. First of all, I wear my Birkenstocks every day. Open toes every single day.
2: How are those Birkenstocks?
1: They're comfortable. They're non-slip. I love them.
2: Okay.
1: And my toes get a breeze.
0: Monochrome furniture.
1: What is that? What is that?
2: Like, I don't know. Black and gray?
0: Yeah. The term adulting. You ever use it?
1: I didn't use it. I'm not adulting today.
0: Side parts in your hair. Don't even know.
1: Mine's in a bun or...
2: I kind of sometimes I side
0: high-waisted jeans.
1: You can kiss my ass.
2: You can do the high-waisted jeans? Oh, you got... hold on.
1: Right. Let's now. Get,
0: oh,
1: right
0: my God.
2: Oh, my.
1: They're up above the hips, baby.
2: Yeah.
1: Yeah. I grew up in high-waisted because I was a kid in the 90s, which was
2: the highest waisted.
1: And they never... Once they go high,
2: yeah.
1: I'm not... We did for a short stint. Do you remember every girl... probably girls you went to school with or, you know, right around your college eras, they had the hip. Right above the pubic bone was where the hip... I couldn't do that because I was still a teenager. And, so I like the high-waisted. Never got into the pubic bone area.
2: Yeah, the guys had high-waisted jeans, too, back in the 90s.
0: 228-388-2771. Text us with things you think... should
1: I'm like
0: be
1: a
0: out.
1: Kangaroo. I can hide stuff in here. I'm not giving up this extra pouch.
2: I said
3: CPR. They're great. 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
4: I'm Kelly Bennett for Super Talk Mississippi News. In June, Attorney General Lynn Fitch announced that 11 people had been indicted for Medicaid fraud totaling over $12 million. State Treasurer David McRae's office runs the Mississippi Unclaimed Property Division, which has been targeted by fraudsters.
5: Earlier this year, someone tried to claim $800,000. 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
5: 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It's a whole group of people that does it.
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4: Gun rights advocates are celebrating a federal ruling that lifts restrictions on the purchase of silencers. A Texas judge invalidated key components of the nearly 100-year-old National Firearms Act in more than a dozen states. But John White, the CEO of Two Gun Tactical in Mississippi, says the change doesn't apply in our state.
9: The law in the state of Mississippi has not changed. You still have to do the Form 4 through the ATF. Fingerprints, picture, the whole thing. Our legislature didn't jump on that fast enough when Texas did.
4: Nationally syndicated talk show host Lars Larson says suppressors reduce a gunshot's peak noise level.
10: They'll knock the decibels down enough
7: that maybe you don't need as much hearing protection to be able to go to the range. So they have a very practical

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3: From the Mississippi Power Weather Center, hot, sunny, and rainy today. Heat index value is going to be around 105 degrees. We are expecting showers and thunderstorms throughout the day. Mostly cloudy skies expected tonight. A 30% chance of overnight showers with a low tonight around 76. From the Mississippi Power Weather Center, I'm Patty Steele.

0: you could do when you go home and you get stoned. You could do projects.
1: But that's true.
0: You can do lots of projects. Speaking of projects, Dan, you're a puppet man.
1: I love puppets.
2: Oh,
0: you,
2: God.
0: You've got some puppets. Now, did you have those like custom made, or did you just happen to find one that resembles you and you were like, sold. Sold. That's mine.
1: No, as puppets go,
0: okay.
1: You can get like, you know, $10, $15 puppets. And then they go up a little bit where they're little, like the ones I have now, like $60, $70.
0: Okay.
1: And they go up into the hundreds and even into the thousands.
0: Now, do you mind saying how much you paid for little Dan?
1: Yeah, I think it was $65.
0: That's for a whole puppet.
1: Yeah, whole puppet. It's got a little hand thing.
2: All right. What are you up to?
0: Well, no, it's not me. It's my kid. And my kid is wanting to do, for Halloween, she's wanting to do the Little Shop of Horrors.
2: Oh,
0: the plants. Whatever.
2: Seymour.
0: Yeah.
2: Whatever his name is.
0: Whatever their name
1: is. They have names?
0: I think so, yeah. I've never watched the movie, so honestly, I don't know. But my kid loves this movie, and we were talking yesterday, and she was like, I think I'm just going to start bringing home the stuff to make these puppets. And I'm just like, would it not be easier to
1: just buy one?
0: Just buy this online? But she's such like a crafty kid. It is insane.
1: Like
0: she tries to do everything herself. I guess that is the burden I passed on to my child.
2: Hey, can you give me music?
0: Oh, like
2: patriotic music?
1: Oh, hold on.
0: You want patriotic?
2: I want to talk about McIntyre dentures.
1: Oh, hold on a second.
2: Should be one down. Patriot Pete, maybe.
1: Patriot Pete.
0: Who is Pete?
2: Oh,
0: and why is he so patriot?
2: Yeah. You ready?
1: Here we go. Hold on a minute.
0: Oh.
2: All right, ladies and gentlemen, you know I had my teeth taken out and got new dentures from Mac Dentures.

0: 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If you call them, tell them Tic Tac from CPR sent you. They have a back-to-school wisdom tooth special. Free IV sedation with all four teeth extracted. If you have four wisdom teeth, go there today. Take it out of auto before it hits that.
1: Here we go.
0: Oh, no.
2: We're done.
3: That was it?
2: Oh, okay.
0: No, that's that part.
1: Okay.
0: So I got to tell you about my experience. It's been a, what, week?
2: Yeah.
0: Had all my teeth taken out not last Friday.
2: It was Friday before,
0: right?
2: Yeah, because you were out
1: Friday
2: for a week.
1: Before.
0: Yeah, I was out for a week. Had to get some bone spurs taken out.
1: And okay.
0: All that kind of stuff. But man, have you seen my teeth?
1: They look beautiful.
2: You let me try them on.
0: No, you can't have them.
2: Why?
0: Because. Get your own. I got my own.
2: Yeah, but I want to give yours a test drive before I make the ultimate decision just to have all mine removed.
0: Well, I mean, I had, you know.
2: And yours are so much prettier than mine.
0: I had problems.
2: Yeah.
0: You know?
2: Yeah.
0: And so they took 26 teeth and I went through that. And you know, I was scared for sedation.
2: Yeah. Of course. Yeah.
1: But and you did so well.
0: Boy, the doctor tricked me. I got to tell you right now.
1: Didn't he tell you?
0: I tried to do the countdown on TikTok, like 10 to 1.
1: Yeah.
0: I didn't even make it to say the word 10. He had me out. And they had me done in 14 to 16 minutes.
1: Yeah.
0: And I don't remember anything.
1: And that doctor took out 900,000 teeth in his career.
0: Now, that's the thing. Nobody can say that. He's an Air Force doctor before. And man, they just know what they're doing. So, had my teeth taken out and dentures put in.
1: Yep.
0: Had to work on speaking, and I'm still working on that. But then I had a bone spur.
2: They had to come
0: in, you know, take Dr. McIntyre took, you know, the bone spur out. And they're adjusting things and, you know, that kind of thing. And it's been an experience, a really good experience, because, I mean, literally, I had no choice. I had to have my teeth taken out.
1: Yeah, you're a new man.
0: Because it was weird. It's just, I'm one of those guys that, you know, things started happening and it didn't matter if I brushed my teeth, didn't matter flossing, you know, it just took over.
2: Sometimes things are just out of your control. There's so many people, I think, that also deal with dental disease, like gum disease.
0: Yeah.
2: And sometimes,
0: I had it.
2: Yeah. And it does not matter how much you brush. It doesn't matter how much you floss, you rinse, all these things that we are told to do. Sometimes things are just out of your control. And I think that if you are experiencing any of these problems that Tic Tac was going through, he can give you a testament of how easy this process is. The recovery time, he can tell you all the details.
0: And I got to tell you, it all started with seeing that billboard they put up with the big, you know, he has the bling. Dr. McIntyre was with the bling and MC dentures.
2: Oh, yeah. Wow.
0: And that, you know, changed my world. So I'm going through this and it's been, you know, good. I can tell you that, you know, I thought I was going to be able to come back to work like the next day. I had some pain.
1: Yeah.
0: But that was to be expected.
1: Yeah.
0: And they thought it was crazy. Yeah, they thought I was, you know. Well, they thought it was going to take some time. And I said no. And I came back that Tuesday.
1: Yeah, you did.
0: And then I was loopy. I was out of it.
1: Okay.
0: Anesthesia.
1: Look at you now.
0: Yeah.
1: Man.
0: I know.
1: $1 million smile.
0: Thank you, mcdentures.com.
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0: Good morning, good morning, good morning, good morning, Heather Germany texting in.
1: All right. You don't text people back. You're not allowed on the text line. We've discovered that while you were out, you don't even text these people back. You got to say hey or something.
0: When I was out, I wasn't on the text.
1: No, like since the time that we've got the text thing.
0: Okay.
1: You just don't text people back?
0: What do you mean?
1: You just leave them on red?
0: FedEx guy, top of the morning to you. Why aren't you responding to text?
1: Oh, I don't have a computer in front of my face.
0: Oh, do you want one?
1: No. Oh. That's above my pay grade.
0: Okay.
2: I'm texting him back, smile face. I don't like the emojis anymore. I like to actually write it out.
1: Oh. Yeah.
0: So if somebody texts us, you know, whatever, you're going to respond to them with a, instead of a
1: you should
0: emoji.
1: Just put quotation marks, smiley face.
2: Yeah.
1: Insert smiley face here.
2: I didn't even do smiley face. I just go smile face.
1: Yeah. I like that.
2: Hey, where is this text line coming from? It's actually our studios. You can text us or call us 388-CPR1. That's 388-277.

0: 7-1.
1: Dina, we just got a text.
2: Okay.
1: Says, hey, Dina, D-E-N-A.
2: You spelled my name right. Does it say who it is?
1: Michael Longwell.
2: Hello, Michael Longwell.
1: He goes, when are we going to Vegas?
2: Oh, yeah. I shared a funny thing on Facebook, and it was like, what you doing later? I'm available if you want to get married.
3: Yeah.
2: So
3: that was funny to you.
2: Yeah. And maybe I'm married. Surprise, surprise.
3: Hey.
2: I did discover, though, a friend of mine slid into my messages and was like, dude, if you ever go to Vegas and you get married, because that is, if I ever get married again, that is what I will do. I will go to Vegas. I will elope. I want to have one of those Kourtney Kardashian short lace dress.
3: Oh.
2: I love that. I love that whole scene. But what I will say is there's a guy named Helvis. I had no idea, but somebody slid in my DMs and they were like, if you go to Vegas and you get married, please get married by Helvis.
1: Helvis?
2: So I had to go look this dude up, and this is a real thing. So I don't know. If you're going to Vegas and Helvis is your thing, invite me to your wedding.
4: I'm going to look him up real quick.
2: Yeah.
4: Helvis.
2: It's just Helvis.
3: Does he do like heavy metal? Oh, wow.
2: Yeah.
3: Wow, he looks like that guy from Rocky Horror Picture Show.
2: Yes.
1: So if
2: you get bored and you want an interesting wedding, I don't think I could get married by Helvis because you can't look better and have your boobs out at my wedding if I can't.
3: That's right.
2: Yeah, if we both can't get married in pasties, no way in hell.
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0: Okay, coming up next, we're going to go to Dina's country town.
1: What?
0: Dina grew up in swamps.
1: Yeah.
2: Oh.
1: Yeah.
0: She grew up in areas like the Kill and Van Cleve.
1: No.
0: Louisiana. She grew up in places where, people name their kids certain things.
2: Oh.
0: And this is a brand new thing. It's a brand new trend. And Dina probably... she could have started it.
1: I think this is going to be like a Southern thing. I don't think this is going on in like Washington or Baltimore. Yeah. I think this is probably only Kentucky and down.
0: This is not going on in Ocean Springs.
2: Okay.
0: This is going on. Hit the song. This is going in The Kill, Bay St. Louis, Waveland, and any other places. We'll talk about it next on CPR.
3: Something takes a part of me. Something lost and never seen.

0: Yeah.
1: CPR WTF Morning Show. Dina, are you planning on going to see Marilyn Manson?
2: Yep, yeah. I bought my ticket.
1: Okay.
2: I just went ahead because I was like, there's only one show left, and I'll be just coming back from hopefully seeing Limp Bizkit same week.
3: Oh, God.
2: So I'll be landing back from, driving back from Nashville, coming back here. I'll be here. If I'm still here.
3: You're going to be mashing them songs. I did it all for the beautiful people.
2: Yeah. That is the whole plan.
1: Are you concerned that maybe he doesn't sound like he used to?
2: I think after the Axl Rose concert, I got a little worried. So a lot of people are, obviously Marilyn Manson is on tour right now, and a lot of people are posting, you know, different videos. So I gave it I would say 15-second listen, just to make sure Manson's not sounding a little bit like Axl Rose.
3: Okay.
2: And he still sounds like Manson.
3: Yeah, sounds good.
2: Still doing very pale makeup, and I'm pretty sure he's like a Victorian princess.
3: Yeah.
2: Yeah.
1: All right.
3: He wears $900 t-shirts, by the way.
2: Yeah.
3: He's fancy.
2: In case you didn't know.
3: Yeah.
1: This next story is going to sound masculine. Okay.
3: Oh, masculine.
1: Okay. I don't want to hear any complaints that we're talking about masculine stories.
3: Oh.
1: This is a masculine story.
2: Okay.
1: Warning you. We're going to go to Dina's hometown area.
2: Oh, I was like, what?
3: Can we go
1: back
3: now?
1: In the swamps of Louisiana. Hit it. All right, ladies and gentlemen, there's a new trend about naming kids after weapons. So we're talking about Van Cleve, The Kill, Bass St. Louis. We're not talking about Biloxi or Ocean Springs. Maybe Gaucher. You know, out in the sticks. New names for kids. So
3: your baby's getting born.
1: Guys,
2: and I will say, the two girls that I was raised with, both of them had sons, and both of their names were probably on this list.
1: All right, guys, if you're getting girls pregnant and you have any opportunity to name your boy kid here.
2: Oh, God, if you have twins, you can name them Smith and Wesson.
3: Oh.
1: You ready?
3: Yeah.
1: People are really naming their kids the following.
2: All right.
1: Gunner.
2: That was one of the kids that was named of the girls I was growing up with.
1: Wesson.
3: That sounds like an oil. He ain't messing when he shows up with the Wesson. Right.
2: Yeah.
1: New boy names, Caliber, Shooter, Trigger, Blade, Cannon, Remington, Beretta, Colt, Ruger, Winchester, Arson, Cutter, and Dagger.
3: You know, I knew somebody from a different era, from the West Coast, that named their kid Remington.
2: Really? Okay.
3: Yeah. Well,
2: the two girls that I was raised with, they both had sons later in life. I think the kids are like 8 now. And one's name is Wesson, and the other one's name is Gunner.
3: Wow.
2: Yeah.
1: A baby name
2: both
1: expert.
2: Both of them bad as hell.
1: Said weapons-inspired names may have a renegade spirit.
2: Do you think that if you're a guy and your name is Wesson or, you know, Gunner, whatever the case may be, do you think it makes you more manly growing up because you have such a, you know, a weaponized name?
3: I don't know. I just know Wesson as the cooking oil.
2: Like, have you ever met Smith
1: and Wesson.
2: Have you ever met a lady named Beretta? Would you be scared of her if you did?
3: Think she would.
1: I met a girl named Dallas.
2: Like Debbie?
1: She was a stripper.
2: Yeah, so. Debbie does.
1: Maverick ranks higher than ever. Cowboy names still are in style. Dutton, Stetson, Boone are climbing the charts.
2: Boone?
1: Boone.
2: That, like somebody's first name?
1: Yep.
3: Hey, Boone.
1: They don't say like that all these names sound masculine, strong, and independent.
3: Boy, getting that broom and change.

0: Some experts in Biloxi
1: are
0: saying that these names are not going to they're not going to age well. They glamorize violence.
2: Oh.
0: And tie your kid to a name that comes with baggage and can become a joke.
2: Okay.
0: Others say it's just one example of creativity coming to boys' names. Now,
2: I can see why you said this wasn't going well in Ocean Springs.
1: Because, yeah.
2: You know, Ocean Springs has the Brad, Chad, Tyler.
1: Yeah.
2: You know,
0: yeah.
2: That group.
0: If you're not naming your kids AR-15 or Stealth Bomber,
2: what?
0: Many dictionary words.
3: I can't even do it.
2: So I'm not going to do it. If you name your kids Stealth Bomber, is that first and middle name?
0: Yeah. Uh-oh, somebody's calling you.
1: We got a phone call.
0: We do?
1: No, it's okay.
0: Anyway, so just to let you know, 228-388-2771, have you named your kid any kind of crazy name, like a middle name, Colton, or Smith & Wesson? I can't even talk.
1: Let me see.
2: Well, you're doing quite well.
0: Okay.
1: Jet Blast.
2: What?
1: Sounds weird.
0: Hey, wait.
1: That's a crazy name.
0: I have twin boys. Just got a text. I have twin boys and girl grandbabies named Kimber and Ruger.
1: Where you go?
0: Wow.
1: Where are y'all from?
0: I don't know. They didn't
2: gotta
0: say.
2: Gotta be the Kill.
1: Yeah.
0: Really?
2: Yeah. Kill from the Kimber. Kimber from the Kill.
1: You and Donkey.
0: Okay.
1: I would name my kids like after animals.
0: What is this thing that we're supposed to play next? It's called Skanky.
2: We don't know.
0: All right, hit it. Let's see.

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1: Whenever he says, does he say, where is the money that I owe you, or here is the money that I owe you?
0: Oh, good question.
1: The money that I owe you. Is that, you think that's right?
0: Yeah, I think that's what it is.
1: Okay. Do you think he was being an attitude about it? Like, you borrowed some money from somebody and...
0: I think it's a song about it. Is it a deadbeat dad?
1: I don't know.
0: Here's the money I owe you.
1: Oh.
2: Played Grand Theft Auto?
1: Oh, no.
0: Yeah. You know how to play that?
2: We got the long wait for the next Grand Theft Auto game is finally coming to an end, but there could be an additional challenge for players.
0: Is it GTA 6?
2: Yeah.
0: Okay. All right. We've been waiting.
2: But apparently there's a challenge to contend with, which is gas prices.
0: Oh, in GTA.
2: Some fans love the idea. Other things, it's, you know, getting annoying. It's unclear. The probably want players reportedly waiting around at the gas station every 350 miles.
0: Wow.
2: Or would they? I don't know. It's possible. You can't. Is it something you can toggle on and off? I don't know.
0: This has been crazy, though, with the gas prices. It's so bad that they're incorporating it into games now. Yeah.
1: You can't just drive around for free. If this is like a real life game, you're out here robbing hookers.
0: Yeah.
1: Then guess what? Well, the kids should be in school by now, so I can say that.
0: Yeah. You can't be punching bees in the face.
1: Yeah, you're out here, you know, punching pimps in the face and robbing hookers for their money. Then that gas ain't free. You got to pay. You got to stop and get gas.
0: I love it.
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0: 9. 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
1: 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If you've been injured and need legal representation, call Mama Justice for a free consultation at 662-883-6262. A Humphreys County High School student, 16-year-old Ja'Cameron Price, was shot and killed Friday night. The Belzona Police Department and the MBI are investigating. The school district will provide grief counseling and support services for students and staff. The Humphreys County Board of Supervisors and the Humphreys County School District will hold a joint town hall meeting Tuesday night at 5:30 inside the O.M. McNair Middle School gym to address violence and crime in the community. For more Mississippi news, find us online at supertalk.fm.
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1: 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Fox's Sue Guzman has the details.
2: Dog owners are urged to check their cabinets after thousands of cases of canned dog food sold in the U.S. and Canada were recalled over potential metal contamination. Prom Family Foods recalling roughly 5,800 cases of two wet food products after receiving reports of the metal contamination. The FDA says there were no reported injuries. The voluntary recall involves Fromm Turkey Pate Wet Dog Food and Fromm Diner Classics Milo's Meatloaf Pate Wet Dog Food. 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
1: No illnesses or injuries tied to the products have been reported, but ingesting metal can pose serious risks to dogs.
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5: From the Mississippi Power Weather Center, we are expecting rain throughout the day, overnight hours, and into tomorrow. So some wet stuff for us this week. Going to cool things off a little bit. Today, heat index values are expected to be around 105 degrees. Showers and thunderstorms are likely throughout the day. From the Mississippi Power Weather Center, I'm Patty Steele.
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0: yes. All right, 8:47 here on CPR. If you are working right now, we want to give you a shout-out.
1: Here we go.
0: And this is how it works. You text us right now, 228-388-2771, all right? You text us, tell us where you're working, we're going to shout you out. For example, shipbuilders. We've got a lot of shipbuilders that listen to CPR. Thank you so much for working and rocking. Yeah.

0: Yep. 850 here at CPR. Good morning, beautiful people. You lovely people from Riley the Bug Guy texted in.
1: Yeah, Riley was in the neighborhood recently.
0: Really?
1: Yeah, he was bugging our neighbor's house.
0: Uh-oh.
1: Getting it debugged.
0: Daniel, a.k.a. Ass COVID, fabricating at Whitecap. Love you guys.
1: All right.
0: Thank you. FedEx guy and the kill.
1: Doing the deliveries today.
0: Yeah.
1: That's Kevin.
0: I think he's getting married.
1: Is he?
0: Yeah.
1: You are on the pulse of people's relationships.
0: Yeah, he couldn't be single long, you know. He's a FedEx guy, so he needs to go spread the seed. That's what he said.
1: Oh.
0: I don't know what that means.
1: Spreading. Maybe the grass is dead.
0: Oh.
1: Maybe.
0: All right. 228-388-2771. Call or text. More shout outs. Oh, no. He just texted and he said, "You're wrong. I'm still single. Hook me up."
1: Oh.
0: I don't know who we're going to hook him up with.
1: Oh, we should do the dating game here. Speed dating on CPR WTF morning show.
0: No. I mean, if we do it live, Dina wants to do it still, right?
2: What?
1: Huh?
2: Why does Dina get thrown into this? Dina's getting married in Vegas.
1: Yeah.
0: With who?
2: Well, I don't know.
1: By hell,
2: I'm taking applications.
1: Oh.
0: On the text?
1: Yeah.
2: Taking applications? I can't see what they look like on the text.
0: Yeah.
2: Send a selfie, and then we'll put you in the running.
1: You've got to get a form you fill out before, and the first question is your credit score.
2: I have to make sure you don't have chlamydia.
1: Okay, that's a good one.
2: Yeah, that's a good start. No
0: STD.
2: Chlamydia. Yeah.
0: FedEx guy.
2: I need to know your credit score.
0: He says, I'm marrying Dina.
2: No. Mm-mm.
0: Kathleen, good morning.
2: I don't want to date you if I know your dating history. Like, if I've met a spouse of yours, please know we will never date.
1: Who does that in a relationship?
2: Kathleen, a lot of people.
0: Kathleen wants to know the FedEx guy's age group.
1: Oh.
2: Like what age he's like, wanting to date?
0: Yeah.
2: Or like his age? Maybe you should ask his age.
0: I don't know. Oh. Isn't he like 40? 35?
2: I think he's in my age bracket, 40s.
1: Yeah, I mean, nobody in a relationship wants to know about your past relationship.
2: I know. If I've ever met one of your exes, that means you and I were friends. She and I were probably friends, or I at least thought she was okay. No, thank you.
1: But not even like, so how many guys did you date in the past?
0: Don't want to deal with that.
1: Is a woman going to ask a guy that? I said it like a woman.
2: Oh, God, please don't tell me.
1: No.
2: No, I get angry quick.
1: Yeah.
2: And I know, and I'm not dumb enough to know, like, everybody's been in a relationship. Everybody's had, you know, multiple partners, you know, all this. I don't want to know.
1: Yeah.
2: I don't want to know because I get territorial. I get defensive.
0: Do you want to know if they're good in the bedroom? Like, if they've had, you know, multiple partners?
2: No.
0: You don't want to know.
2: No, the only thing I will say is if we're ever in a situation to where we're in a room. We're in a room, right?
1: Yeah,
2: and then this one girl's like randomly coming up and she's kikiing and we're all getting along. And that is somebody you diddled?
1: Uh-huh.
2: Or somebody you dated?
1: Yeah.
2: You may want to be like, "Hey, Dina, just letting you know, Jessica over there, we kind of back in the day."
1: So let them know.
2: Let me know that part. But only if we're in that situation. Don't let's not walk into a restaurant and you'd be like, "Those three girls over there."
0: Yeah.
2: Knocked them all down in a week. I don't want to know that. I'm not talking to them.
1: Yeah.
2: But don't let me become friends with somebody that you were previously.

0: Oh.
1: Hooking up with. I don't want, yeah.
2: You know, it's funny, though.
1: Because what, now I got to invite her to the cookout? You know? What, are we going to talk about the sausage we shared?
2: We've been married for 26 years, and it's so funny because anytime we tell a story, yeah, like we're talking to a group of friends or anything, it's, yeah, it's funny. At first, it was awkward, but we'll be at the table, and she was like, yeah, when we went to Italy, when I went to Italy for the first time, and da-da-da, and we saw this, and I look at her, and I go, I don't remember.
1: What do you mean?
2: We went to Italy. Yeah. When did we go to Italy? Or I'll say like, hey, yeah, I had a dog. And she goes, oh, I don't remember having dogs.
1: Yeah.
0: Oh.
2: I don't want to remember anything about your past.
1: Uh-uh.
2: There you go. Mm. Tips from Dina.
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1: Talking, what do you think he was talking about?
2: I don't know, because all I hear is, and I've watched him dance.
1: He dances.
2: He puts on some moves. He's hip thrusting. He's
1: Gavin Rosdale, yeah. Doing it the Rosdale style.
2: Yeah, yeah. So, I don't know, but whenever he just repeats little, I'm like, what are you talking about?
1: I'm little.
2: Yeah,
0: no.
2: Yeah.
0: He's little, or somebody else.
2: Well, Dan did have a point, because when I walked in, all I heard was little. And I was like, Dan, what do you think he's talking about? Dan's like his girlfriend's ex-boyfriend.
1: Yeah. How come they haven't done a commercial for, like, how come Skittles hadn't scooped that song up?
2: Skittles.
1: Taste the rainbow. Skittles.
2: And now they're going to do that, and you're going to get no compensation for it.
0: Trademark.
1: No. Yeah. Damn it, Jim.
0: Hey, Scott had a birthday. Scott Fox.
2: Okay.
0: Yesterday.
2: Scott's birthday was
0: yesterday? Yeah, we didn't get him anything.
2: Why didn't we have, like, lunch?
0: Apparently, they're working on
2: Friday or Monday or today.
1: Okay. Yeah.
0: Scott had a big birthday.
2: What? Where's the barrel of crackers at?
1: I like that idea. Oh.
2: Yeah.
1: How old is he?
2: Anybody like 62. Is he like, 60s?
0: No, I don't think so.
2: 50s?
0: I don't know.
1: I have no idea. That's weird. I can't tell people's ages. I can't even tell my own age. I told y'all, this guy, I tipped him $5 to, keeps getting lower. So I tipped this kid $1
2: for helping
1: me move a recliner. And he goes, thanks, Pops.
2: Wow.
1: I'm like, Pop, what?
0: Wait.
2: Out of my house.
0: How'd you find him?
1: Huh?
0: How'd you find him to move?
2: He
1: was just walking down the sidewalk, and I was like, hey, kiddo, come over. Can I give you a dollar to help move this? Yeah, y'all want to do that?
2: No, Dan. Is that really how it happened?
0: I mean,
2: you're gonna get robbed one day.
0: Could you see Dina
2: scoping things out? Yeah. Like, he's like, hell yeah, Pops, I'll help you move this, and I'll be back in December to take your TV.
1: Anything else you need moved?
0: Dina doing that?
2: No. Dina don't answer her door even when random, because we have like the people that come through our neighborhood that like they'll want to knock on your door and they'll ask you about when's the last time you had your roof changed? I'm like, I don't know, in 92 when the house was built.
1: Yeah. Dude,
2: I don't know, at least, yeah.
1: Yeah.
2: But I don't even answer my door for them people.
1: What about the door-to-door Bible salesmen? You remember them?
2: Jehovah's?
0: They still come around?
2: Yeah, they come in my neighborhood. We got
1: a
2: car now, though.
1: Oh, they're driving?
2: Yeah, because it was raining the last time. And I was like, are these, like, I'm peeking through my blinds.
1: I would rather deal with the Amish. You know what I'm saying? They come.
2: Yeah, give me some of that soap.
0: Sounds like my dentures. Do that again?
1: Here come the Amish. Can I fancy you in some butter freshly churned by Jebediah?
2: Her concert's coming up.

0: Uh-oh. You know what time it is?
1: What time is it?
0: Well, it's 9:10. I'm glad you asked.
1: Yeah.
0: But that's not what I was going to talk about.
1: Okay.
0: It is time for a mandatory Metallica.
1: Oh.
0: I've been doing this thing like, we just got to play mandatory Metallica. If you get mad that we play Metallica, you can text us anytime.
1: 388-CPR1.
0: Yes. Thank you. Mandatory. Right now. Mandatory on CPR.

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2: If there's one

0: That's a question. 922 CPR.
1: Well, no. Okay, so me and Dan talked. I know you weren't here last week, but me and Dan talked about this a little bit, and I said that I was going to have to start calling Hardy Roll, because he's gay. He's gaining some weight. He's looking a little, you know, he's got a dad bod now.
2: Yep.
1: And you got Jelly Roll, who I'm just going to call Jelly, because the roll's gone.
2: Roll's gone.
1: But I've seen a lot of things in the media about his now or soon-to-be ex-wife, Bunny.
2: Yep.
1: She's out there dating. She's hanging out with like 20-something years old.
2: Oh, she's out there, huh?
1: Yeah, yeah. But would it be weird if Jelly was out there with a 20-year-old? You know, if roles were reversed, wouldn't that be like, we don't like that?
2: Yeah, it's kind of creepy when a guy does it. But so, when a woman does it, it's
1: okay. It's that's like, weird.
2: Yeah, well, still kind of weird.
1: So if you guys were like, you know, if you were to end up in a situation where, you know, okay, Dan, you've been married to Mrs. Dan for like 90 years now.
0: And for whatever reason, you became single.
2: I'm leaving you. I'm like, what are you talking about, baby? What did I do wrong?
1: And you were Jelly Roll status, right?
2: Uh-huh. Oh.
1: Would you put yourself out there in the dating? Because I was wondering, like, how is his dating life going now? It's not very public, or he hasn't made it, you know, he's not publicly official with anybody yet. So if you were in that situation, because Tic Tac and I aren't married. We haven't been married for, you know, 20 years.
0: Yeah.
1: If you, with modern day dating, if you and Mrs. Dan were to ever like separate, would you put yourself out in the dating pool?
2: Mm. No, I would have to learn to take care of myself.
1: And I'm going to tell you,
2: that takes a lot of time.
1: There is pee in the dating pool.
2: Oh, there's pool. Yeah, yeah, for sure.
1: And I know, because I peed in it.
2: Yep.
1: Oh. But would you?
2: Tainted pool.
1: Like, would you? How would you even begin to, like, with the dating these days is not like how it was whenever you and Mrs. Dan. Like, there was no cell phones. There was no, you know, dating app. There was none of these things. Well, we had dial-up.
2: But do you have the status of Jelly Roll when you're hitting that dating pool? Because that will change everything. Then everybody wants to date you.
1: But let me ask you this, though. Would it make you feel like people were less genuine?
2: Oh, yeah, absolutely. It'd make you, like, paranoid.
0: I wouldn't trust
1: anybody. And I don't trust anybody now because of just the crap that I've been through.
2: Yeah.
1: And I can't imagine if I was famous or if I was a multimillionaire and I had all, you know, you got cool celebrity friends.
2: Yeah.
1: You know, how do you know that people are genuinely, like, they want to get to know you?
2: You have to meet them at your lowest point. You have to meet that person at their lowest point. And then.
1: Yeah, she was a hooker, right?
2: Yeah.
1: He saved her from
0: he gave her a house.
1: Actually, I think she was the breadwinner. If you listen to the stories correctly, like both of them tell it, she was the breadwinner. She was out there, you know, doing some things.
2: Yeah, bam.
1: She was helping support him. So, you know, what happens now?
2: Yeah, that's a difficult question.
1: I seen what Post Malone got engaged over the last few days. Got like a 19-carat rock on this girl's finger. Like, congratulations, Post Malone.
2: Is that supposed to keep you? Is that like is that the modern day here's two cows
1: here's your an daughter. Eye of Sauron to keep on your finger so no man even tries.
2: Yeah, this is I own you now.
1: Yeah, yeah.
2: I spent $50,000 on this.
1: The ring weighs more than she does.
2: You're mine.
1: Yeah. Mm. I want my name tattooed on your forehead. Property of Dina.
2: There it is. What would you do, Tic Tac? Would you make her get a tattoo on her forehead? Tic Tac's man.
0: I'd make her get a tramp stamp.
1: Oh, it just says Tic Tac.
0: Yep.
2: CPR.
0: Rocks.

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1: Let me tell you how a song is good.
0: Yeah, yeah.
1: And you just know, like, so ever since the song went off, I've just been in here.
0: That STP song.
1: It's like a parasite.
0: It is.
1: It's just in your brain, and it just gets in there, and the rest of the day, they're going to be like, hey, would you like some fries with that? They're like, Don't even know the whole lyrics. I'm just going with it.
0: Are you hungry, Dan? We sound like Pearl Jam.
1: Do you think they were sitting STP. Around when they were doing that song and they were like, oh my God, guys, this is it?
2: You know how we respond to text messages?
1: Yeah, you guys do.
2: Somebody just said, haven't heard about Dina's lawnmower in a while. Did she ever get it fixed?
1: No.
0: Oh.
1: Sorry, my mom kind of had a stroke, and I was in the middle of, like, changing diapers and doing all these things. I know somebody offered to come, like, pick it up, but I was literally at the hospital every single day. Every single day for close to, what, 3 weeks, 4 weeks, something?
0: Wow.
1: So, I just haven't had time. No, it still broke down, still in the back of my yard.
0: Just waiting. Grass just waiting to get
1: mowed. I'm home now if you still want to come get it.
0: Just swing by to cut the grass, right?
1: Well, now I got to pay somebody to do it.
0: Oh.
1: But he does a great job. But I don't want to pay him.
0: Man.
1: Yeah, I'd rather just cut it myself. That's kind of cool.
0: Yeah. But if you paid it.

0: then somebody was like, thanks, Nana.
1: Yeah.
0: Oh.
2: Nana.
0: Yeah.
1: Yeah.
2: They call you popped. Nana?
1: You call me whatever you want to.
2: Baby.
1: Fix my lawnmower.
0: Yeah. All right. Come fix it.
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4: I'm Kelly Bennett for Super Talk Mississippi News. A 15-year-old who was allegedly involved in a shooting in Vicksburg has been arrested and charged as an adult. Devontae Thigpen Jr. was one of three people who were injured in the shooting at Waltersville Estates on August 18th. The investigation is ongoing and more arrests are possible. A woman who was in the process of being evicted from a home in George County is facing several charges. 55-year-old Maria Lewis of Mobile allegedly caused thousands of dollars in property damage to the homeowner and set fire to other items. She also allegedly put her dog in a carrier and left it in the woods nearby without food or water. A neighbor found the dog the next day. Lewis is charged with felony malicious mischief, third-degree felony arson, and simple animal cruelty.
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4: He intends to step down as DPS.

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7: From the Mississippi Power Weather Center, hot, sunny, and rainy today. We are expecting rain showers on and off throughout the day, and we sure could use that. Our heat index values around 105, and our daytime temp expected to be about 94 and 95 degrees. Mostly cloudy skies for tonight with a 30% chance of rain after midnight. From the Mississippi Power Weather Center, I'm Patty Steele.
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1: Sounding good.
0: With my new teeth.
1: Yeah.
0: Working on it.
1: It's been fun, man. We should probably wrap this up. Make room for the Scott Fox Super Show's Our Request Lunch.
0: Birthday boy.
1: Yeah.
2: What did he get us?
1: Oh, that's a good question.
2: I know. His birthday, but what did he get us?
0: How was that Jeep thing?
1: That was great.
0: Yeah.
1: Gave away a cruise.
0: Dude, how is he doing all that?
1: How's he doing all what?
0: Like, we never give away cruises.
1: Oh.
0: Like, he gives away cruises, Jeeps.
1: Yeah.
0: Yeah.
1: Well, we give away free therapy sometimes.
2: Every once in a while.
0: Who does speech therapy? I gotta do that.
1: We can hook you up.
2: You should do speech therapy. You can come sit in on my mom's lessons.
1: Okay.
2: And then you could just say you're helping her practice, but really,
1: you're getting
2: free speech therapy.
1: You know what? That's a good hack.
2: Yeah. They're going to give you a pamphlet, and it's going to be a bunch of words that you got to say.
1: Did you say pamphlet?
2: It's a pamphlet.
0: That's a good idea, Dina.
2: Is that the wrong word?
0: Can you copy the pamphlet?
1: Is it a pamphlet or pamphlet?
2: What the hell is a pamphlet?
0: What the hell is that?
2: What is that?
0: I know I'm not.
2: Now we all need speech therapy.
1: Yeah.
0: It's pamphlet.
2: Pamphlet?
0: What do you say?
1: I thought it was pamphlet.
0: No.
2: Pamphlet?
0: Who's ever heard that? 388-2771.
2: I need you to Google this, right? Because I am uneducated at this point, if that's how you say it.
1: What's a pamphlet?
0: It's pamphlet.
2: A freaking pamphlet, Dan. What are you?
1: It's pamphlet.
2: Pamphlet.
0: Pamphlet.
2: Dan.
1: But ph is f, like phone. Phlet.
0: No, no,
1: it's a
0: no.
1: Pamphlet.
0: You got like some weird pronunciation of that.
2: You know what?
0: I mean, I say salmon.
2: Pamphlet. Get that pamphlet out
0: are
2: of my
0: you,
2: face.
0: Are you recording? Wait. People. Oh,
2: it's
0: my.
2: A pamphlet.
1: What is it?
0: People are saying Dan said it right.
2: I don't give
0: Shut
2: a crap
0: up.
2: What people are saying.
0: Are you recording this?
1: No.
2: It's a pamphlet. You ain't ever been to church and here, pass out the pamphlets.
1: Riley's bug man. He knows.
2: I don't care what Riley says. You get out there and spray some bugs.
0: Yeah.
1: I've never had a Jehovah's Witness come to my door going, hey, do y'all want a pamphlet?
2: I've never had one come to my door and say, hey, you want a pamphlet?
0: Wait a minute. Wait. Before we get out of here.
1: Pamphlet.
0: 228-388-2771.
1: Hold on. We got somebody. Hey, CPR.
3: Yeah, ask Google. The F in the middle is correct.
1: Oh, so it's pamphlet?
3: Yes.
2: No, it's not.
0: No, it's not.
3: Yes, it is.
2: The F is silent.
3: Yeah, no, the PH is an F sound.
1: Yeah, thank you.
0: Are you sure?
1: One for Dan.
3: I asked Dan. Google, one for Dan.
0: No.
1: Thank you.
0: All right, 228.
2: I refuse to believe.
0: 228-388-2771, Texas. So far, two people are saying that Dan is correct. I don't believe that.
2: My phone is going on.
1: The only reason I know this is because it was on my GED.
0: Kenny goes, it's right.
2: I don't care what Kenny said. I don't care. I have never in my life ever heard somebody say pamphlet.
1: And y'all are from two different areas of the United States. That's kind of funny.
0: Dina's right on this. Pamphlet. It's pamphlet.
1: Only reason
2: I have never heard. What? Say it again, Dan.
1: Pamphlet.
0: Pamphlet?
2: Hell no.
0: Hell no.
1: It was on my GED, so I know, and I passed, so I know.
2: I passed too, Dan.
1: Oh, we're getting...
0: Wait, are we getting calls?
1: We're getting messages, we're getting calls.
0: Well,
2: freaking pamphlet.
0: You got any more?
2: That's what you do to pancakes.
1: Pamphlet.
2: You do a pamphlet for pancakes.
1: You do it on pancakes, too.
0: Riley says, this is a hill that Dina's going to die on.
1: Oh, no.
2: I will die on this hill.
0: It's pamphlet.
2: With my pamphlet.
0: Pamphlet.
2: I'll fan myself with my pamphlet while I die on this hill.
1: That sounds like an Olympic diving team. Wait. He just did the triple gainer with a pamphlet.
0: All right.
2: A flip.
0: Who's right on this? 228-388-2771. Before we get out of here.
1: Ask AI.

0: want to ask them, because then they're going to tell me I'm wrong, and I got to throw my phone.
1: All right. Oh. Somebody just texted in. It's Pam Flit.
0: Pam? When the hell did Pam get involved in this?
2: Oh. Okay, Flit. I think it's Flit. Pam Flit.
0: Pamphlet.
2: Not Flit.
1: It's pamphlet.
0: It's pamphlet.
2: Right. Wow. So when
0: and
2: somebody,
0: if I'm wrong, Louisiana educators are wrong, okay?
2: So when somebody calls you, do you answer your phone?
0: I do. Yeah, I sure do.
1: Silent letter. The H comes right after the P, even though it sounds like an F.
2: English is the stupidest language.
0: Wait, okay. I don't understand that. Fan flip? What? So the P is silent?
1: Pamphlet.
0: Pamphlet.
1: No. Pamphlet.
2: Pan flip. That's what kind of pancakes. What kind of pancakes are we having? Pan flip?
0: Yeah, we're having pan flips.
2: Mm-hmm.
0: Yeah.
1: All right, Dan.
0: And don't you do an omelet?
1: One more time before we get out of here.
0: Pamphlet.
1: You say what?
2: Pamphlet.
1: Pamphlet.
2: Uh-huh.
1: I've never heard that.
2: Yeah.
0: Never.
1: Wow. Dina, you say?
0: Pamphlet.
1: Pamphlet.
2: And you say that too?
1: Yeah.
2: Pamphlet. I'm going to start saying it now because it's hilarious.
0: I need to go home.
1: Let's go to the phones.
2: Hold on, CPR.
3: Hey, I got the answer for you.
0: Okay. Here we go.
3: All right. What is the stuff that you spit up? Phlegm.
1: Phlegm.
3: P-H-L-E-G-M.
2: Okay.
1: Phlegm.
3: P-H is pronounced phlegm, like an F.
1: Yeah, phlegm.
3: Same thing with pamphlet.
1: Pamphlet.
2: Like phalanges?
0: Pamphlegm.
3: Pamphlet.
1: Okay, everybody's texting.
3: I can understand her argument.
1: Dan is right, according to our text. And then we got another one. We're saying it wrong.
0: All I know is if I say pamphlet, you guys know what the hell I'm talking about, and you better not correct me.
2: Yeah. That's right.
0: As a matter of fact, the next concert we got coming up is what? When is it? Five Finger Death Punch?
1: Yeah.
2: Uh-huh.
0: I'm going to be handing out pamphlets.
2: Yep. Here you go. 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
11: 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Hope isn't something you wait for. 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
2: I'm Kelly Bennett for Super Talk Mississippi News. Three of Nolan Wells' friends are threatening to sue the Reverend Al Sharpton for defamation. 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
2: From the Mississippi Power Weather Center, hot and sunny today. We are expecting rain showers as we move into the afternoon hours. That rain chance is going to increase as we head into the week. A 30% chance for showers overnight, and tomorrow, our rain chance up to 60%. Showers and thunderstorms expected throughout the afternoon on Tuesday. From the Mississippi Power Weather Center, I'm Patty Steele.
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0: rocks.
1: What if I wanted to break? 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What would you do?

0: had a good weekend, man. It was a hot weekend, but I had a good one. Especially on Saturday out at Cannon Coast, Chrysler Dodge Jeep Ram on Shortcut Road in Pasco, get down Gula. We had a big Jeep party out there with the Scallywags Jeep crew, man, and it was a blast. Gave away all kinds of stuff out there, including a cruise, TV, fishing rod and reels, ice chests, services there at Cannon. I mean, it was a really good remote. So thanks to Terry and the whole gang over there at Cannon for having us over. And the service department over there was able to get the CPR truck air conditioned working for me, at least on the ride home. So it wasn't so brutally bad of a drive home either. So thank you over there, everybody at Cannon, for hooking us up. And we had a great time. Hopefully we'll be back over there doing that again. He mentioned maybe another one coming up in February. So we'll see if that happens. That'll be a lot of fun. It's, the Saints. The Saints, my goodness, they look kind of like clowns out there. They didn't even show up for that preseason game. But it's preseason, so who really cares? As long as nobody gets really seriously hurt. But, I mean, my goodness, they just didn't show up. 34-0. And then the icing on the cake was last-minute attempt at a field goal so you don't get skunked and you miss, what, a 30-yard field goal. I hope that's not an indication how this year is going to go. Let's do the all-request lunch, shall we? 228-388-2771. You can text me on that number or call me up on that number, and we'll try to get you tuned in like this. Hi, CPR.
1: This is Kyle Fox.
0: Hey, Hunter. What's up, bud?
1: Happy Metal Music Monday.
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1: Can you play Break the Silence by Sleep Theory?
0: Let's do it.
1: Thank you.
0: All right, bud. Have a good day.
1: You too.

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Engelbert Humperdinck was born in Ocean Springs in 1988 and continues to be a major influence in the local music scene.

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3: Hello, everyone. My name is Emma Benoit, and when I was 16 years old, I attempted to take my own life. My depression really got so heavy, and I just couldn't keep going anymore. 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This book is really a reminder that hope is often carried through the stories that we share together. And I'm so deeply honored to have my story included alongside so many others. 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
2: With Super Talk News, I'm JT Mitchell. President Trump announced a temporary 90-day waiver on out-of-quota tariffs, allowing up to 300,000 metric tons of ground beef to be imported from somewhere else. While the move is aimed at tackling record-high grocery prices, it's not good for local cattle farmers, according to Mississippi Farm Bureau President Mike McCormick.
3: No one knows where this 300,000 metric tons of beef is sitting. I've not talked to an economist or livestock person that believes that it's that much beef out there that can be accessed, but the president sure said it. And if he said it, what he did was he wrecked the futures market on the Chicago Mercantile Exchange for no good reason.
2: McCormick called the president's decision short-sighted and ill-informed and said the beef crisis isn't just a U.S. issue, it's a global issue. The National Cattlemen's Beef Association also released a statement saying it's disappointed in Trump's plan.
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2: College-turned-pro football player Daquan Wright is trying to get back to college. The tight end was waived by the Cleveland Browns over the weekend, with his agent signaling that he's agreed to play for LSU this season. Wright previously played for Lane Kiffin while at Ole Miss. He's trying to become an amateur again after a recent court ruling in Louisiana that said Wright could be grandfathered into a new NCAA rule that grants athletes 5 years of eligibility over five calendar years. If Wright successfully makes it on the field in Baton Rouge, he'll be the first NFL player ever to drop back down to the collegiate ranks. Gas prices are still high and not going down anytime soon, according to AAA's Don Redman.
6: It's a reality that we're going to probably face for the remainder of the year.
2: Today's average for a gallon of regular in Mississippi is $3.65, about a dollar higher than a year ago. I'm JT Mitchell.
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3: From the Mississippi Power Weather Center, we do have a chance for some afternoon showers. Warm today and heat index values reaching as high as 105 degrees. Mostly cloudy skies are expected for us overnight. A 30% chance for showers after midnight with a low around 76. From the Mississippi Power Weather Center, I'm Patty Steele.
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On CPR, Scott Fox Super Show. I guess we have some weather coming, man. Some schools are being shut down early. So we'll be on the lookout for that. Be careful. It may be raining outside right now. I haven't looked outside. I've been in the CPR studio. So if it does come and it's severe weather, be very careful. All right? No accidents. Drive safe. All right. I'm going to throw on the new number one song in the country right now. Congratulations to the Architects. They did it. They became the number one song over the weekend with this one. Here's Broken Mirror on CPR.

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Deftones Infinite Source, 97.9 CPR Rocks. Third Eye Blind just played River Edge Park in Aurora, Illinois. They did that yesterday, and they're getting ready to come to our area. They're going to be playing Gretna Festin in Louisiana over there on the West Bank coming up in October. Semi-Charm Life.

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1: A Hattiesburg man is behind bars after confessing to police that he was the one who pulled the trigger in a local shooting. 34-year-old James Matthew Barnes is charged with aggravated assault and shooting into a motor vehicle. He reportedly called police to notify officials about gunfire that had rung out along Hardy Street on Sunday around 6:15 a.m. During the call, Barnes is said to have admitted to law enforcement that he was the culprit behind the shooting. Mississippi State University is permanently honoring its first black student with an on-campus monument. University officials held a ceremonial ribbon cutting last week to unveil the special landmark enshrining Dr. Richard Holmes's name on the school's grounds. You can find out more by heading on over to supertalk.fm.
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6: JUCO ball gets underway Thursday with four Mississippi teams ranked in the NJCAA Division I Top 15. Number 3, Northwest, will be at Jones. Number 5, Mississippi Gulf Coast, will host Coahoma. Number 9, Colin, will host Mississippi Delta. And then number 11, East Mississippi, will be at Southwest. On the FCS level, Mississippi Valley will kick off the season Thursday night at Nichols. JSU and Alcorn State will open Saturday against Tennessee State and Miles College, respectively.
1: 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I'm Caleb Sayers.
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3: From the Mississippi Power Weather Center, hot and sunny. We do have a chance for afternoon showers. That rain chance will increase as we head into the overnight hours into Tuesday. Tomorrow, our rain chance at 60%. We're not expecting any heat warnings or advisories or anything like that. Our rain chance again at 60%. Showers and thunderstorms are expected mostly in the afternoon tomorrow. Not as hot because our daytime high tomorrow is expected to be 92 degrees. From the Mississippi Power Weather Center, I'm Patty Steele.
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It's either a gasoline on CPR. This guy, I'm getting a lot of messages about because you guys are digging this new artist on CPR, and I'm digging it too. This is Ryan Purd's new rock on the Scott Fox Super Show. 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

STP on CPR. Let's throw on the Autumn Kings from their album Epiphanies, which will be dropping on September 18th. So that's coming up quickly. Here's Gone, Gone, Gone, CPR.

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How's that, man? How's that Nazareth, huh? King of Biloxi, how you like that one? Hey, it's Scott Fox Super Show. Bill Murray is this artist that just released a new 13-track album called Kinda Hard on April 10th through Columbia Records. One of the coolest collaborations is Always Let You Down, featuring A Day to Remember. And here it is on the Scott Fox Super Show. 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
1: Reporting for Super Talk News, I'm Griffin Redd. Former Claiborne County Sheriff Frank Davis has passed away, according to the county's current sheriff. Davis made Mississippi history as the state's first elected black sheriff in 1979. Additionally, Davis served as the president of the Mississippi Sheriff's Association, where he became the first African American to lead the organization. Davis was also a founding member of the Mississippi chapter of the National Organization of Black Law Enforcement Executives, further solidifying his role in breaking down barriers in Mississippi law enforcement. One driver was left injured following a rollover crash involving an 18-wheeler in Warren County. According to the Mississippi Highway Patrol, an 18-wheeler carrying produce crashed on I-20 on Monday morning. The driver was taken to the University of Mississippi Medical Center with unknown injuries. The cause of the crash remains unknown, but the investigation is ongoing.
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1: 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The popular fast food chain is serving their chicken and waffle sandwiches alongside their s'mores milkshake and frosted coffee starting on August 24th. All items will be available for a limited time, but while they are, they'll be served all day long. The sandwiches will be offered in a small breakfast or large entree version. The Mississippi State Department of Health is hosting a job fair in Jackson on Wednesday to help fill critical staffing needs. The MSDH is looking for workers in clinical, administrative, and support areas. Staff for each area will be on site to provide further insight and applications. The fair will take place from 9 a.m. to 2 p.m. at the Jackson Medical Mall, and applicants are encouraged to bring a copy of their resume. For all things Mississippi, go to supertalk.fm. With Super Talk News, I'm Griffin Rowe.
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1: From the Mississippi Power Weather Center, hot and sunny as we move through the rest of the afternoon. Our threat for rain will increase as we head into the overnight hours. A 30% chance of rain expected after 1 a.m. Tomorrow's rain chance at 60%. Our daytime high tomorrow only 92, so not as hot. Mostly clear for Tuesday night with a slight chance of rain after 1 a.m. From the Mississippi Power Weather

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Going to be seeing 3 Days Grace in town with their Alienation Tour. I Prevail, the funeral portrait in 3 days at the Coast Coliseum on Friday night, October 23rd. That's going to be a good one, y'all.

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Given to Fly as we roll an hour of CPR. Scott Fox Super Show got this new one here from Shinedown, which no doubt is going to be their next number one song, and I think it'll be their 24th number one song in a row. This is called Young Again.

0: In the Traffic One Traffic Center, look for delays in Pass Christian. Highway 90, an accident at Bayview. Also in Pearl River County, an accident. Highway 43 near Catahoula Lane. And in Gulfport, look for delays. Highway 90 westbound, an accident in front of Island View Casino.
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Have you heard the new A Perfect Circle tune? It's a good one, man. It's called Starless. We're playing it on CPR. You know, they've already completed their summer European run and head to South America in November, followed by Australia, New Zealand in December. And they're going to finish their currently announced dates with A Perfect Circle and Pussifer in Honolulu on December 19th, meaning Maynard's going to be pulling double duty on that one. Here's Judith.

0: Fargo and Traffic Center. I'm Kyle Curley. Harrison County officials still looking to clear that accident. Highway 90 westbound just past Bayview in the pass in Goshen. Look for some congestion. Westbound Highway 90 at Goshen-Van Cleve Road. 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In the Traffic One Traffic Center, I'm Kyle Curley.
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2: With Super Talk News, I'm JT Mitchell. President Trump announced a temporary 90-day waiver on out-of-quota tariffs, allowing up to 300,000 metric tons of ground beef to be imported from somewhere else. While the move is aimed at tackling record-high grocery prices, it's not good for local cattle farmers, according to Mississippi Farm Bureau President Mike McCormick.
3: No one knows where this 300,000 metric tons of beef is sitting. I've not talked to an economist or livestock person that believes that it's that much beef out there that can be accessed, but the president sure said it. And if he said it, what he did was he wrecked the futures market on the Chicago Mercantile Exchange for no good reason.
2: McCormick called the president's decision short-sighted and ill-informed and said the beef crisis isn't just a U.S. issue, it's a global

0: issue. The National Cattlemen's Beef Association also released a statement saying it's disappointed in Trump's plan.
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0: College turned pro football player Daquan Wright is trying to get back to college. The tight end was waived by the Cleveland Browns over the weekend, with his agent signaling that he's agreed to play for LSU this season. Wright previously played for Lane Kiffin while at Ole Miss. He's trying to become an amateur again after a recent court ruling in Louisiana that said Wright could be grandfathered in to a new NCAA rule that grants athletes 5 years of eligibility over five calendar years. If Wright successfully makes it on the field in Baton Rouge, he'll be the first NFL player ever to drop back down to the collegiate ranks. Gas prices are still high and not going down anytime soon, according to AAA's Don Redman.
5: It's a reality that we're going to probably face for the remainder of the year.
0: Today's average for a gallon of regular in Mississippi is $3.65, about a dollar higher than a year ago. I'm JT Mitchell.
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1: From the Mississippi Power Weather Center, looking ahead to this evening, mostly cloudy skies expected overnight with a 30% chance for showers after midnight. Our low tonight around 76. We'll see sunny skies overall for Tuesday, but our rain chance tomorrow is at 60%. From the Mississippi Power Weather Center, I'm Patty Steele.
2: Okay, coming up during this next hour of CPR, we'll interview a talking turtle. And you'll hear a bunch of funny, happy songs like this one. She calls me from

Evanescence on CPR. They've got some new music coming out next week that you'll be hearing on 97.9 CPR Rocks. How about the new one now from the Foo Fighters? It's another good one from them, man. They've got that Midas touch also. This is called Window.

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Weezer on 97.9 CPR Rock, Scott Fox Super Show. Hey, this band is doing very well. The Warning is three sisters from Monterrey, Mexico. And right now, this song is the number two song in the country on the rock charts. Here's Kerosene.

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1: In the Traffic One Traffic Center, I'm Kyle Curley. Looking pretty good so far. Just some congestion in Goshen, Highway 90 westbound to Goshen Van Cleve Road. Otherwise, no major delays as a result of any accidents. 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

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Please.

Ronnie James Dio, Holy Diver off CPR. Going to play the new one here from Ashes to New. There's a cool story behind this song. The band spotted a video of a young fan singing the song at one of their shows when people started bullying her in the comments. From Ashes to New publicly defended her. Matt even addressed the behavior from the stage, and the band reportedly contacted the fan and promised her lifetime guest list access to their shows. Very cool of these guys and a CPR Fest alumni. Here's the latest from Ashes to New, Die For You.

0: CPR listeners, this is Marvin the Talking Donkey, here to tell you that sometimes it's good to be an ass. Just kidding, it's me. Gotcha. You thought I was a talking donkey, didn't you? More CPR is next.
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2: In the Traffic One Traffic Center, I'm Kyle Curley, looking pretty good so far. Just some congestion in Goshen, Highway 90 westbound at Goshen-Van Cleve Road. Otherwise, no major delays as a result of any accidents. 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
4: With Super Talk News, I'm Griffin Rowe. Mississippi Public Safety Commissioner Sean Tindall will soon step down from his current office to run for Attorney General. A week after he launched his campaign for Attorney General, Tindall says he is working with Governor Tate Reeves on a plan to resign from his current post. While there is no specific timeline on when he will step down, Tindall says it will likely be towards the end of the year to give Reeves some time to find his replacement. A Biloxi man was sentenced to 50 years in prison for the sexual battery of his 11-year-old stepdaughter. 27-year-old Decrease Tatum had reportedly been a part of the victim's life since she was a toddler. When she was 11, Tatum went into her room one night and brought her into the kitchen where the assault occurred. Tatum pled guilty to sexual battery on Monday and was given 50 years. For all the latest Mississippi news, sports, weather, and politics, follow us on Facebook, X, or online at supertalk.fm.
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0: right around $600 for fans to witness the high-stakes game against the Rebels' former coach. 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

0: the Mississippi Power Weather Center. Going to get a little wetter as we move into the overnight hours. We have a 30% chance for showers after 1 a.m. Tonight's low 76. Sunny overall for Tuesday. It will be warm tomorrow, but not as hot. And our rain chance is at 60%. From the Mississippi Power Weather Center, I'm Patty Steele.
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0: Man, that's cool to hear Cheap Trick, man, on CPR. Got the Drive at 5 coming up in a few minutes. Right now, it's Rob Zombie on the Scott Fox Super Show.
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0: Beastie Boys on CPR at Scott Fox Super Show. I'm fired up because it's getting closer. Wednesday, Thursday, Friday, I'm going to Atlanta to go see the Pretty Reckless and AC/DC. The show's Thursday night, so I'm leaving Wednesday morning, coming back Friday afternoon sometime. You gonna miss me? No, I think you'll be just fine, all right?
1: I need your arms around me. I need to feel your touch.

An open phone line has been established to call CPR in the event listening to CPR causes you to develop hemorrhoids brought on by CPR. 1-800-CORNHOLE.

0: 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CPR presents two massive concerts at the Coast Coliseum. October 5th is Five Finger Death Punch. 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
1: 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I'm Caleb Saylor. Mississippi Public Safety Commissioner Sean Tindall plans to retire from his current post to fully pursue his bid for Attorney General.
2: You know, we're coordinating with the governor on an exit strategy. I imagine by the end of the year, I will have be stepping down as commissioner, and we've made that known that we're giving him a little time to figure out who that next commissioner should be. And in the meantime, I'm going to try to balance both these things, and we're still a year out, so it's very early in this process.
1: 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This hour of Super Talk News is brought to you by Mama Justice. If you've been injured or hurt in a car accident, call Mama Justice today at 662-883-6262.
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1: 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I'm Caleb Saylors. A Hattiesburg man is behind bars after confessing to police that he was the one who pulled the trigger in a local shooting. 34-year-old James Matthew Barnes is charged with aggravated assault and shooting into a motor vehicle. He reportedly called police to notify officials about gunfire that had rung out along Hardy Street on Sunday around 6:15 a.m. During the call, Barnes is said to have admitted to law enforcement that he was the culprit behind the shooting. Mississippi State University is permanently honoring its first black student with an on-campus monument. University officials held a ceremonial ribbon cutting last week to unveil the special landmark enshrining Dr. Richard Holmes' name on the school's grounds. You can find out more by heading on over to supertalk.fm.
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Have a fantastic evening. I'll see you tomorrow at noon for the All Request Lunch. And I'm leaving you with Greta Van Fleet. 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

0: Coming up, we'll discuss the secret home remedies for getting rid of explosive diarrhea handed down through generations. You don't want to miss this next on CPR.
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0: 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We're all going through something. Grief, worry, health scares, family struggles, the kind of weight that settles deep and doesn't leave easy. Ricky wrote Finding Hope after walking through his own storms, surviving Hurricane Katrina, growing up with undiagnosed dyslexia, and the day his own heart stopped. 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What he learned is simple and true. Hope isn't something you wait for. It's something you fight for and then pass forward. Inside these pages are 25 practical lifelines from people who faced life storms and came out stronger. 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So get the book, sign the Pass Hope Forward page, write a hopeful note, and give it to someone who needs it. Or keep it yourself, because none of us should walk through our storms alone.
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1: within the next 22 seconds
0: and have your credit card ready.